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0: 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All systems are go. And we are on.
3: 3.
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3: 2.
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0: This is Pop Crush Night.
5: Lauren.
3: Yes?
5: Lauren, she did it.
3: What? What'd I do?
5: Okay, so when you hear your name in a TV show, like, what is your guttural reaction?
3: If I hear my name and I'm not actively in a conversation with you, I immediately panic.
5: Oh, like you did something wrong?
3: Yeah, I'm like, what'd I do? Oh, I know I'm guilty. I don't even know what it was, but it was me.
5: When I hear my name in shows, I get it. I have a visceral reaction. Like, I watch so many crime shows. Donnie murdered her. And I'm like, really, Donnie? First of all, you got caught. How embarrassing. Second of all, you're giving all Donnies a bad name. Like, I get upset. I get mad. I feel it. It affects me.
3: So Donnie has been done dirty because of his name being used in a TV show. Has this happened to you? Because I feel like this is a weird reaction that he is having, and he probably needs your friendship tonight.
5: It's not weird. I bet you. Seriously. If your name is in a TV show and it's not Meredith Grey, you are feeling some sort of way. 1-888-900-5217.

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1: 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That's coming at you next. I was totally off base.
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13: Here's the Mix 103.9 weatherology forecast for Oneonta. Lows level off around 56 tonight under partly cloudy skies. Sunshine mixed with clouds at times again tomorrow. Slight chance of rain showers. Daytime highs approaching 78. Mainly cloudy skies expected with fog and spots tomorrow night. Lows level off around 62. High temperatures reach up to 78 Thursday with thunderstorms likely. 73, sunshine mixed with clouds at times Friday. Get weather alerts anytime with your Mix 103.9 app. I'm meteorologist Kara Foster. Currently, it's 67 degrees.
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1: What about you is memorable to the people that you are meeting? 1-888-952-17. Donnie, I've got to fess up. It is confession time. What is the thing about you that you think people notice and probably remember about you when they meet you for the first time?
2: My beautiful hair, my winning personality, my smile, my gap tooth, everything. The list goes on.
1: Okay, well, you're not wrong. Honestly, I noticed all of those things. Mm-hmm. And then I realized that you were from Hollywood. So I totally thought you were going to be a jerk. I'm going to be honest. Oh. I really thought you were going to be like kind of pompous and like, ugh.
2: No. First impressions. It's really super weird. I don't know how. I make really good first impressions because everybody says, like, I'll meet a friend of a friend, and then the next day my friend will be like, they were obsessed with you. And I'll be like, really? I, like, drank 4 Fireball shots, and I'm pretty sure I said some really crazy things. But it ends up being a good first impression. I think what it is that I just don't care.
1: Yeah, careless. Be careless and reckless.
2: It sounds bad, but no, I mean it in a way of like, I just don't care what you think about me. So I'm just going to be myself. You like it, you like it. You don't, you don't. That's how everyone should be.
1: I mean, you're not wrong. Honestly, that's a really good tactic and approach to life. And so far, I really like you. So it's working.
2: Here we go.

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1: Why is cracking an egg so hard?
2: Are you making a joke?
1: No. Like these shells.
2: Wait, you're struggling?
1: They've lost their like toughness. So you literally just go to crack an egg and then it's like and then everything cracks, and you have 14 shells and you're a little, I'm just trying to make a breakfast sandwich without crunch.
2: You know what? Stop working out. Okay? Because that doesn't happen to any of the other people out here. I'm talking about myself.
1: You don't have trouble cracking it every time. Well, either it won't crack, you're banging it against the side of the thing, and you're like, what is there, an actual chicken in there? And then you feel bad, but then you go and hit it once too hard, and then it cracks everywhere.
2: Nope. Cracking jokes, cracking eggs. Got it down.
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1: Does your state have a gift card law? 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Lauren Snap, Donnie Meacham. 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I'm telling you, this is, you're sitting on stacks of cash. 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
2: Wait, so, okay, so I have a $20 gift card. 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The remaining balance is $8. I'm entitled to the $8 in cash back? And they keep the... I did not know that. I have a Subway gift card right now. I'm going to Subway. Hey, cash is in, homie.
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5: Here's the Mix 103.9 weatherology forecast for Oneonta. Lows level off around 56 tonight under partly cloudy skies. Sunshine mixed with clouds at times again. Tomorrow, slight chance of rain showers. Daytime highs approaching 78. Mainly cloudy skies expected with fog and spots tomorrow night. Lows level off around 62. High temperatures reach up to 78 Thursday with thunderstorms likely. 73, sunshine mixed with clouds at times Friday. Get weather alerts anytime with your Mix 103.9 app. I'm meteorologist Kara Foster. Currently, it's 67 degrees.
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3: When was the last time you wrote a check? 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
4: I don't even know what my signature looks like anymore because I don't sign anything. You know, it used to be able to work on it. Oh, this is amazing. So I got so good as a kid, mom, turn the radio off, as forging my mom's signature. Like, I got so good at it. I could just, like, write a check and be like, oh, I know her signature back. She gave me permission 99% of the time, but, ooh, I got good at that check.
3: Well, this news is going to crush all of your white-collar dreams. 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
4: Good. Who needs a check? We got Apple Pay, honey.

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1: Lauren Snap, Donnie Meacham. Instagram is causing some big drama. Glitch that's happening on Instagram, and it's unfollowing people that you've been following for a long time. Is that a real glitch, or is that just what people are using as an excuse when they decide that they're going to hate unfollow someone?
2: Oh, 100% an excuse, but also, now that I know it's doing it, there's a few people I've been meaning to unfollow, so I can go and be like, you know what? It's not me. It's the Instagram glitch. I promise you. But you know what's going to happen? You're not getting a follow back. That's a glitch, too, in my mind.
1: Or, yeah. Let us know. If someone unfollows you, do you reach out and, like, follow up with them on why they unfollowed you? Let us know. Hit us up in the DMs.
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18: Here's the Mix 103.9 weatherology forecast for Oneonta. Lows level off around 56 tonight under partly cloudy skies. Sunshine mixed with clouds at times again. Tomorrow, slight chance of rain showers. Daytime highs approaching 78. Mainly cloudy skies expected, with fog and spots tomorrow night. Lows level off around 62. High temperatures reach up to 78 Thursday, with thunderstorms likely. 73, sunshine mixed with clouds at times Friday. Get weather alerts anytime with your Mix 103.9 app. I'm meteorologist Kara Foster. Currently, it's 65 degrees.
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0: Snap Donnie Meacham. We're talking about Instagram glitches, unfollowing our friends. Frankie, sliding into the DM, says, this Instagram glitch, quote unquote, has caused some serious family drama. Apparently, my Instagram has unfollowed a family member. They called me the next day and they were ticked. And now their entire family is calling to harass me, calling me a bully.
1: Mm-hmm. Yeah, but also people don't, you don't have to unfollow them. There is such thing as mute. You can mute these people so you don't have to see them, but don't unfollow. You can't unfollow a family member unless they're dead. And then it's like, well, you're wasting time on my grid because you're not showing me anything new. So you can unfollow them. But until then, if they're alive, you got to keep following them.
0: We got wildly dark. Let's go ahead and play a good song and get the vibes.

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1: Sexless beds made of cardboard. 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Why would this happen? Like, do you have a theory? Let us know. It's 1-888-952-17.
2: A sexless bed. 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I'm not going to tell people. 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I'm an Olympian. I'm an athlete. That's why nothing's going down in this bed. I'm an athlete.
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14: Here's the Mix 103.9 weatherology forecast for Oneonta. Lows level off around 56 tonight under partly cloudy skies. Sunshine mixed with clouds at times again. Tomorrow, slight chance of rain showers. Daytime highs approaching 78. Mainly cloudy skies expected, with fog and spots tomorrow night. Lows level off around 62. High temperatures reach up to 78 Thursday, with thunderstorms likely. 73, sunshine mixed with clouds at times. Friday. Get weather alerts anytime with your Mix 103.9 app. I'm meteorologist Kara Foster. Currently, it's 65 degrees.
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1: 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Leave us a voicemail. Let us know what you're up to, where you're listening, what you love about the show, what you need from us tonight. We're here for all of it. 78% of people say they are not picking up the phone, but I bet you are in the 22 percentile.

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6: Getting older should really come with a bigger warning sign. Lauren Snap, I need to know, what is the first sign of getting older? What was the thing that just like stopped you in your tracks and you're like, wow, okay, well, that's never happened before. 1-888-952-17. I woke up this morning with a crick in my neck. I didn't do anything crazy. It's not like I was like at the gym working hard or, you know, stage diving anytime recently into a crowd of people where I was tousled or trampled. No, neither of those things happened. I literally went to sleep with a dream pillow and woke up, and now I can't really look to the left.
7: Crick in my neck, my back, my, y'all know the rest. Oh, get up. I wake up every morning and I go, again?
6: 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Ugh.

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1: 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The number one song that makes people happy is Marky Mark and the Funky Bunch, Good Vibrations.
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1: 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But there's songs that are on the chart now that make me really happy.
2: This one also makes me happy.
1: So good.
0: Got something to say? 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Need a couple bucks? 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
18: Here's the Mix 103.9 weatherology forecast for Oneonta. Lows level off around 56. Tonight, under partly cloudy skies. Sunshine mixed with clouds at times again. Tomorrow, slight chance of rain showers. Daytime highs approaching 78. Mainly cloudy skies expected, with fog and spots tomorrow night. Lows level off around 62. High temperatures reach up to 78 Thursday, with thunderstorms likely. 73, sunshine mixed with clouds at times. Friday. Get weather alerts anytime with your Mix 103.9 app. I'm meteorologist Kara Foster. Currently, 64.
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1: Are you a class mom or a Venmo mom? 1-888-952-17. So there's a Tennessee mom right here in my backyard, and she is reaching out and she's like, look, I don't want to be part of your PTO. I don't want to be part of your PTA. I'm not the room mom. I'm not the team mom. I'm a Venmo mom. And I'm like, you know what? I kind of get that.
2: Yeah, she's like, don't ask me to volunteer. Hit me with whatever the Venmo is. I'll send $5 because that's what I'm going to show up for. But also, I mean, if you're a Venmo listener, at Donnie Meacham, hit me up, honey.
3: They say the holy water's watered down, and this town's lost its faith. Our colors will fade eventually. So if our time is running out, day after day, we'll make the mundane a masterpiece. Oh my, oh my love, I take one look at you, you're taking me out.

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2: Talking about the Venmo moms tonight. And Erin, she's texting us in from Quad Cities. 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She goes, hey, Lauren. Hey, Donnie. Everyone has something to give. Time, talent, treasures. Let the parents serve how they can. Not everyone needs to serve in the same way. I kind of agree with that.
3: Oh my God. Also, it's such a mom answer. Like, it's like, can we all just get along? It's like, no. You just send me a Venmo. That's how we'll get along better over a shot of Fireball.
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2: Here's the Mix 103.9 weatherology forecast for Oneonta. Lows level off around 56 tonight under partly cloudy skies. Sunshine mixed with clouds at times again. Tomorrow, slight chance of rain. Slight chance of rain showers. Daytime highs approaching 78. Mainly cloudy skies expected with fog and spots tomorrow night. Lows level off around 62. High temperatures reach up to 78 Thursday with thunderstorms likely. 73, sunshine mixed with clouds at times Friday. Get weather alerts anytime with your Mix 103.9 app. I'm meteorologist Kara Foster. Currently 64.
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do you feel about using the phone? 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Leave us a voicemail. Let us know what you're up to, where you're listening, what you love about the show, what you need from us tonight. We're here for all of it. 78% of people say they are not picking up the phone, but I bet you are in the 22 percentile.

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3: Lauren.
4: Yes?
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4: 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What did I do?
3: Okay, so when you hear your name in a TV show, like, what is your guttural reaction?
4: If I hear my name and I'm not actively in a conversation with you, I immediately panic.
3: Oh, like you did something wrong?
4: Yeah, I'm like, what'd I do? Oh, I know I'm guilty. I don't even know what it was, but it was me.
3: When I hear my name in shows, I get it. I have a visceral reaction. Like, I watch so many crime shows. Donnie murdered her. And I'm like, really, Donnie? First of all, you got caught. How embarrassing. Second of all, you're giving all Donnies a bad name. Like, I get upset. I get mad. I feel it. It affects me.
4: So Donnie has been done dirty because of his name being used in a TV show. Has this happened to you? Because I feel like this is a weird reaction that he is having, and he probably needs your friendship tonight.
3: It's not weird. I bet you. Seriously. If your name is in a TV show and it's not Meredith Grey, you are feeling some sort of way. 1-888-900-5217.

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1: 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That's coming at you next. I was totally off base.
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2: Here's the Mix 103.9 weatherology forecast for Oneonta. Lows dip down to about 56 overnight under partly cloudy skies. Sunshine mixed with clouds at times again. Wednesday, slight chance of rain showers. Daytime highs approaching 78. Mainly cloudy skies expected, with fog and spots Wednesday night. Lows dip down to about 62. Daytime highs approaching 78. Thursday, with rain showers likely. 73, sunshine mixed with clouds at times. Friday. Get weather alerts anytime with your Mix 103.9 app. I'm meteorologist Kara Foster. Right now, it's 63 degrees.
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1: What about you is memorable to the people that you are meeting? 1-888-952-17. Donnie, I've got to fess up. It is confession time. What is the thing about you that you think people notice and probably remember about you when they meet you for the first time?
2: Oh, my beautiful hair, my winning personality, my smile, my gap tooth, everything. The list goes on.
1: Okay, well, you're not wrong. Honestly, I noticed all of those things. Mm-hmm. And then I realized that you were from Hollywood. So I totally thought you were going to be a jerk. I'm going to be honest. Oh. I really thought you were going to be the kind of...

0: Oh, first impression, it's really super weird. I don't know how. I make really good first impressions because everybody says, like, I'll meet a friend of a friend, and then the next day my friend will be like, they were obsessed with you. And I'm like, really? I, like, drank four fireball shots, and I'm pretty sure I said some really crazy things. But it ends up being a good first impression. I think what it is that I just don't care.
1: Yeah, and careless. Be careless and reckless.
0: It sounds bad, but no, I mean it in a way of like, I just don't care what you think about me. So I'm just going to be myself. You like it, you like it. You don't. That's how everyone should be.
1: I mean, you're not wrong. Honestly, that's a really good tactic and approach to life. And so far, I really like you. So it's working.
0: Here we go.

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1: Why is cracking an egg so hard?
2: Are you making a joke?
1: No. Like these shells.
2: Wait, you're struggling?
1: They, like, they're like they've lost their like toughness. So you literally just go to crack an egg and then it's like everything cracks and you have 14 shells in your little. I'm just trying to make a breakfast sandwich without crunch.
2: You know what? Stop working out. Okay? Because that doesn't happen to any of the other people out here. I'm talking about myself.
1: You don't have trouble cracking it every time. Well, either it won't crack, you're banging it against the side of the thing, and you're like, what is there, an actual chicken in there? And then you feel bad, but then you go and hit it once too hard, and then it cracks everywhere.
2: Nope. Cracking jokes, cracking eggs. Got it down.

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1: Does your state have a gift card law? Gift card law. Lauren Snap, Donnie Meacham. Donnie, you're going to check into this, okay? I'm telling you, this is, you're sitting on stacks of cash. 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
2: Wait, so, okay, so I have a $20 gift card. 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The remaining balance is $8. I'm entitled to the $8 in cash back? And they keep the... I did not know that. I have a Subway gift card right now. I'm going to Subway. Hey, cash is in, homie.
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20: Here's the Mix 103.9 weatherology forecast for Oneonta. Lows dip down to about 56
21: overnight
20: under partly cloudy skies.
21: Sunshine mixed with clouds at times again.
20: Wednesday,
21: slight chance of rain showers.
20: Daytime highs approaching 78.
21: Mainly cloudy skies expected
20: with fog and spots Wednesday night.
21: Lows dip down to about 62.
20: Daytime highs approaching 78.
21: Thursday,
20: with rain showers likely.
21: 73.
20: Sunshine mixed with clouds at times.
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And this town's lost its faith. Our colors will fade eventually. 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
9: Here's the Mix 103.9 weatherology forecast for Oneonta. Lows dip down to about 56 overnight under partly cloudy skies. Sunshine mixed with clouds at times again. Wednesday, slight chance of rain showers. Daytime highs approaching 78. Mainly cloudy skies expected, with fog and spots Wednesday night. Lows dip down to about 62. Daytime highs approaching 78. Thursday, with rain showers likely. 73, sunshine mixed with clouds at times. Friday. Get weather alerts anytime with your Mix 103.9 app. I'm meteorologist Kara Foster. Right now, 62.
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0: Oneonta. Lows dip down to about 56 overnight under partly cloudy skies. Sunshine mixed with clouds at times again. Wednesday, slight chance of rain showers. Daytime highs approaching 78. Mainly cloudy skies expected, with fog and spots Wednesday night. Lows dip down to about 62. Daytime highs approaching 78. Thursday, with rain showers likely. 73, sunshine mixed with clouds at times. Friday. Get weather alerts anytime with your Mix 103.9 app. I'm meteorologist Kara Foster. Right now, 62.
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4: Here's the Mix 103.9 weatherology forecast for Oneonta. Lows dip down to about 56 overnight under partly cloudy skies. Sunshine mixed with clouds at times again. Wednesday, slight chance of rain showers. Daytime highs approaching 78. Mainly cloudy skies expected, with fog and spots Wednesday night. Lows dip down to about 62. Daytime highs approaching 78. Thursday, with rain showers likely. 73, sunshine mixed with clouds at times. Friday. Get weather alerts anytime with your Mix 103.9 app. I'm meteorologist Kara Foster. Currently, it's 61 degrees.
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6: Here's the Mix 103.9 weatherology forecast for Oneonta. Lows dip down to about 56 overnight under partly cloudy skies. Sunshine mixed with clouds at times again. Wednesday, slight chance of rain showers. Daytime highs approaching 78. Mainly cloudy skies expected with fog and spots Wednesday night. Lows dip down to about 62. Daytime highs approaching

0: 78 Thursday with rain showers likely. 73 sunshine mix with clouds at times Friday. Get weather alerts anytime with your Mix 103.9 app. I'm meteorologist Kara Foster. Currently, it's 61 degrees.
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3: Here's the Mix 103.9 weatherology forecast for Oneonta. Lows dip down to about 56 overnight under partly cloudy skies. Sunshine mixed with clouds at times again. Wednesday, slight chance of rain showers. Daytime highs approaching 78. Mainly cloudy skies expected with fog and spots Wednesday night. Lows dip down to about 62. Daytime highs approaching 78. Thursday, with rain showers likely. 73, sunshine mixed with clouds at times. Friday. Get weather alerts anytime with your Mix 103.9 app. I'm meteorologist Kara Foster. Right now, it's 62 degrees.
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2: Here's the Mix 103.9 weatherology forecast for Oneonta. Lows dip down to about 56 overnight under partly cloudy skies. Sunshine mixed with clouds at times again. Wednesday, slight chance of rain showers. Daytime highs approaching 78. Mainly cloudy skies expected, with fog and spots Wednesday night. Lows dip down to about 62. Daytime highs approaching 78. Thursday, with rain showers likely. 73, sunshine mixed with clouds at times. Friday. Get weather alerts anytime with your Mix 103.9 app. I'm meteorologist Kara Foster. Right now, it's 62 degrees.
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this town's lost its faith, our colors will fade eventually. So if our time is running out, day after day, we'll make the mundane a masterpiece. Oh my, my, oh my, my love, I take one look at you, you're taking me out.

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7: Here's the Mix 103.9 weatherology forecast for Oneonta. Lows dip down to about 56 overnight under partly cloudy skies. Sunshine mixed with clouds at times again. Wednesday, slight chance of rain showers. Daytime highs approaching 78. Mainly cloudy skies with fog and spots Wednesday night. Lows dip down to about 62. Daytime highs approaching 78. Thursday, with showers likely. 73, sunshine mixed with clouds at times. Friday. Get weather alerts anytime with your Mix 103.9 app. I'm meteorologist Kara Foster. Right now, it's 62 degrees.
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13: Here's the Mix 103.9 weatherology forecast for Oneonta. Lows dip down to about 56 overnight under partly cloudy skies. Sunshine mixed with clouds at times again. Wednesday, slight chance of rain showers. Daytime highs approaching 78. Mainly cloudy skies with fog and spots Wednesday night. Lows dip down to about 62.

Daytime highs approaching 78. Thursday, with showers likely. 73, sunshine mixed with clouds at times. Friday. Get weather alerts anytime with your Mix 103.9 app. I'm meteorologist Kara Foster. Right now, it's 62 degrees.

0: before you go, there's something I want you to have.
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0: Shh. Yeah, yes it is.
1: But I thought the old lady dropped it into the ocean in the air.
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3: Here's the Mix 1039 weatherology forecast for Oneonta. Partly cloudy skies today with daytime highs approaching 78. Mainly cloudy skies tonight, lows around 62. Chance of thunderstorms tomorrow, 77. Cloudy skies. Sunshine mixed with clouds at times. Friday with daytime highs approaching 72. 68, slight chance for showers. Saturday, a peek at the extended shows. 68 Sunday, 70 Monday, and 69 on Tuesday. Get weather alerts anytime with your Mix 1039 app. I'm meteorologist Kara Foster. Right now, 62.
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2: 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Prenuvo's body panels also test over 80 biomarkers for
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4: Here's the Mix 103.9 weatherology forecast for Oneonta. Partly cloudy skies today, with daytime highs approaching 78. Mainly cloudy skies.

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1: Big news of the week is that AI is going to take over the world and we're all going to be dead in 10 years. Not that I believe that. I have no idea, and I don't think many people do.
2: I mean, I've been watching The Terminator for a very long time. Sooner or later, AI is going to start making its own decisions, Anna. They're not going to really consider involving us in all those discussions.
1: So if you missed it, there was a lot of talk. One of the higher engineers quit his job. He didn't want to be part of creating this technology because it's advancing so fast. And then all the AI bigwigs, all the big CEOs have come together and they said he's right and that there's a lot of problems with AI. And it started to independently think for itself, which, of course, is scary for a robot.
2: Right. Now let's pump the brakes on this thing, except it's probably too late.
1: And President Trump said that we're not going to pump the brakes because then China will surpass us and then we're going to be in a whole lot of trouble.
2: Somebody's got to get this money.
1: I always thought that I would be anti-AI, and I am in so many ways. I don't want AI to take our jobs. I don't want AI to make our kids dumb because they don't read books anymore or write essays. But I made a mistake with my daughter yesterday, and I can't tell if she's really mad at me or not. One of my girlfriends, Danielle, she sent me a beautiful picture of her daughter in her senior photo. Mm-hmm. Our older girls are seniors in high school, so they just took their senior photos. And I was like, oh my gosh, it's absolutely gorgeous. And she said, I used AI.
2: Oh yeah, yeah. You just feed the photo into ChatGPT now yeah. and it spits you out a new daughter.
1: So, right. So that's what she did. I was like, wait a minute. You AI'd her? And she's like, yeah. So what did I do? Hayden felt like she was too pale in her photos.
2: Oh, of course. Just make her more tan.
1: So I went to ChatGPT and I said, make this photo more sun-kissed with light makeup because she doesn't wear makeup. And it was wonderful. It was beautiful. So I sent it to her and I thought I was going to be like a hero mom.
2: Right.
1: Like, oh my gosh, you've made my senior photo. I look tan and all that.
2: Except it turned into, you're not proud of me as a woman and you think that I should fix myself.
1: Four words. Did you AI my face? Did you AI my
2: words.
1: Face? Five words. Five words. Did you AI my face? And I said, yes, I did.
2: Yep, right. I mean, what are you going to do? At that point, you can't lie.
1: And then she didn't respond. So I don't know if she thought she magically got tan in the photos or was she approving it? And then I felt like a terrible mother because I'm like, she looked beautiful just the way she was.
2: Oh, no. Sounds like backtracking.
1: I don't know.
2: Yeah. Too late.
1: Yeah.
2: Too late at this point.
1: But they do say that there's five things you should never tell ChatGPT about yourself.
2: Okay.
1: One, your name, your address, your phone number, or social security number. I mean, it definitely knows my name.
2: The second we log in, it knows everything. It asked us to create a login.
1: It says don't share any intimate personal details. Oh, like photos of your daughter that
2: right.
1: you used AI to make her more tan.
2: Oops. Cool. Strike two.
1: Medical information. It knows all about my daughter's allergies. It knows all about my celiac disease.
2: This is literally the only thing that some people use it for.
1: Confidential work information. You're not supposed to put any trade secrets or anything that's covered by an NDA. Yeah, I think that one is like, who would do that, actually?
2: We've already done that.
1: Yeah, maybe. And any financial information. Don't share your bank account numbers. I think that
2: okay.
1: that one I'm safe so far.
2: Well, one out of five ain't bad,
1: yeah,
2: I guess.
1: Yes. It's Ann on Raven. Anytime, anywhere, any device.
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18: Here's the Mix 103.9 weatherology forecast for Oneonta. 78 today, under partly cloudy skies. Lows around 62. Tonight, mainly cloudy skies expected. Cloudy tomorrow, thunderstorms likely. Highs level off around 77. Daytime highs approaching 72. Friday, under partly cloudy skies. 68 Saturday, slight chance of rain showers. A peek at the extended shows. 68 Sunday, 70 Monday, and 69 on Tuesday. Get weather alerts anytime with your Mix 103.9 app. I'm meteorologist Kara Foster. Right now, 60.

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13: Here's the Mix 103.9 weatherology forecast for Oneonta. 78 today, under partly cloudy skies. Lows around 62. Tonight, mainly cloudy skies expected. Cloudy tomorrow, thunderstorms likely. Highs level off around 77. Daytime highs approaching 72. Friday, under partly cloudy skies. 68 Saturday, slight chance of rain showers. A peek at the extended shows. 68 Sunday, 70 Monday, and 69 on Tuesday. Get weather alerts anytime with your Mix 103.9 app. I'm meteorologist Kara Foster. 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

0: if you're in the shared kitchen at your workplace and somebody uses the microwave and they walk away and now the time is up and you're standing there with your item that you want to warm up in your hands, are you allowed to reach into the microwave and take their food out?
1: How far have they gone?
0: I don't know. This, me and Maria were in the kitchen, one of our coworkers, and we were standing there. Both of us were waiting to use the microwave, and the thing beeped like beep beep.
1: Yeah, timer was up.
0: Yeah, and it was Maria's turn, and she's like, "Am I allowed to take this out?" I go, "Whose is it?" And she's like, "I don't know."
1: Oh, she entered the cafe. There. You weren't even there when they put it in.
0: I wasn't there when they put it in.
1: I mean, they could have came in a half hour ago and put it in there. You don't even know.
0: Well, I mean, unless it was cooking for a half hour.
1: It could have been baked potatoes.
0: I don't know. Maybe. Are you allowed to touch other people's food when it's in the microwave or when it's in the toaster? Like, if somebody leaves something in the toaster, are you allowed to touch that and take it out if it pops up so you could use it? Like, what are the rules of crossing the boundaries in the workplace?
1: I'll tell you right now, if I walk back into a room and somebody has removed my bread product from the toaster, there had better be tongs somewhere, because if I don't see tongs, now you've overstepped a line. But if I left something in the microwave and walked away for moments on end, yeah, like, you can take that out. I'm okay with that.
0: It's a strange thing, the boundaries in the workplace, because truthfully, you spend more time with your coworkers than a lot of times you do with your family. It's not right or wrong. It's just the way it is.
1: Oh, we overstep boundaries in here all the time.
0: So much so.
1: All the time. I believe we were doing it so far today like 5 times.
0: Yeah. And we had producer Sophia go around the office and ask, when do coworkers cross the boundaries?
1: Yeah.
2: What do you think coworkers do that's overstepping boundaries?
3: Talking about politics and trying to force you to give your side.
0: I hate when people ask your opinion.
1: What do you think?
0: Most
1: people don't want to talk about politics at all anymore. But the ones who do, it's true. They want to know what your side is. They want to, and if you don't give them the answer, by the way, it's nobody's business. But if you don't give them the answer, like, they resent that. And they automatically assume you're not on their side.
0: On the record,
1: funny.
0: I never want to talk about politics, ever.
1: Unless we're discussing something that's political. Unless we were actually discussing a subject matter that we were trying to come to a resolution on. But if we're just talking about each other's random's opinion and who you like and don't like, it seems pretty unnecessary, right?
2: What do you think coworkers do that's overstepping boundaries?
4: Ask about your personal life too much.
0: Yeah.
1: What did you do this weekend? He's like, don't talk to me.
0: Don't ask me what I did this weekend. It's none of your business. Right. This is actually one of the things I think I do well, because I never ask people their personal business. I never.
1: Because you're so caught up in your own life.
0: Well, it goes hand in hand with this.
1: They might assume it.
0: Mm-hmm.
5: When I go to make my coffee and my creamer is gone and there's nothing left, that is overstepping boundaries.
0: I will bet $700 it was Raven that used it all and didn't think twice about it.
1: I don't use creamer, but if I did, I would.
0: Yes. Raven will go into the office refrigerator as if it's his home fridge.
1: That's
0: and
1: right.
0: Take whatever he wants, whenever he wants.
1: Things have been taken from me, just so you know.

0: Oh, right?
1: Like what?
0: My Oikos yogurts have been taken from me. Thank you. And I'm pretty sure I know who it was.
1: I don't know. What do you think that coworkers do in your workplace that drives you nuts and it's overstepping boundaries? 1-800-330-9999. It's Anna and Raven on Mix 103.9.
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2: 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New York's Department of Transportation is holding a statewide hiring event for CDL drivers and people interested in getting a commercial license. The event Tuesday, called CDL Day, it runs from 3 to 5 p.m. There are 60 different locations, including sites in Utica, Rome, Herkimer, and Oneonta. Applicants can walk in, apply in person, and interview on site. The DOT is hiring CDL drivers for facilities in every county. Construction is getting underway on a new splash pad at Wilbur Park in Oneonta. A groundbreaking ceremony is scheduled from noon Wednesday at Briggs Pool. More than $430,000 has been raised locally for the project, and support has come from donors, businesses, and community groups. The splash pad is expected to give kids and families a new place to play, cool off, and enjoy the park. For more news, go to CNYNews.com. I'm Jared Cirillo.
3: Here's the Mix 103.9 weatherology forecast for Oneonta. 78 today, under partly cloudy skies. Lows around 62. Tonight, mainly cloudy skies expected. Cloudy tomorrow, thunderstorms likely. Highs level off around 77. Daytime highs approaching 72. Friday, under partly cloudy skies. 68 Saturday, slight chance of rain showers. A peek at the extended shows. 68 Sunday, 70 Monday, and 69 on Tuesday. Get weather alerts anytime with your Mix 103.9 app. I'm meteorologist Kara Foster. Right now, 60.
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0: What do your coworkers do that actually cross the line? It crosses the line every time they do it. No boundaries. Kate wrote on our Facebook page at Anna and Raven, a coworker installed a bidet in our office restroom. What?
1: It is a little bit forward thinking. I mean, I know half the people on our staff would be very excited about that. On the other hand, who's in charge of cleaning this thing?
0: Yes.
1: Yeah, who's in charge of cleaning this thing?
0: If I just go in and all of a sudden it starts spraying me and I did not give it authority to do that, that is strange.
1: Yeah.
0: What do you think coworkers do that's overstepping bounds? 1-800-330-9999.
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0: Spend a lot of time with your coworkers, but are you overstepping boundaries when it comes to them?
1: It seems to happen some places more often than others. Anna tried to sabotage me 3 times this morning with bagels.
0: I did not. Raven kept saying that there was bagels in the kitchen. I said, you just lost all this weight. You want to go eat those bagels?
1: No, and he hasn't stopped talking about it since. That's not what you said. Oh. You tried to sabotage me and ruin my life. That's not a good thing for a friend.
0: Sue wrote on our Facebook page at Anna and Raven that when your coworkers wear too much perfume, it's crossing boundaries.
1: Oh, yeah. Too much perfume, too much cologne. Yep. It's too much, right? Well, like, and what's the deal with that? Like, are you trying to attract me or home me in? It's not working.
0: I don't know what's worse. Is the people that wear too much perfume or those that they have BO? And then you just have to, you can't say anything. What are you going to say? You can't say anything.
1: Can't say a word.
0: No. What do you think is overstepping boundaries at work? 1-800-330-9999. Chris.
2: Well, this was in an office I worked in a while ago, and they didn't overstep my boundaries, but we had one coworker who was a gal on her own. She was a smoker. She had cats. Apparently, she had a little bit of an odor, and I wasn't aware of it because I didn't sit near her in the cubicles, but some of the girls in the office were aware and were kind of offended by the smell, and they got together and randomly just bought her like a basket of soaps and perfume type things and gave it to her, like not around a birthday or anniversary of work or anything, just gave it to her. And she got the hint so hard that she was crying the rest of the day at work.
0: That's awful.
1: Yeah, that's terrible. It feels very much like bullying.
0: You don't know when do you step in and say something because you want to be a helpful, kind person. And I think the answer is never. I think you can never say something unless it's like your brother or your parent or your child. You know what I mean? If it's not somebody directly related to you that you're very close to, you cannot comment on somebody like that because you don't know what they're going through.
1: Yeah, even with friends, like it's delicate, right? Because it kind of changes things. Like, oh, this is something that you think about with me or whatever. On the other hand, somebody should tell you, right? So it's, I don't know. It's very tricky, man. Very tricky. But a coworker, yeah, no, I wouldn't have been part of that basket.
0: But for the record, Raven, if I smell, you should tell me.
1: Well, that's you and me.
0: Right.
1: We've said horrific things to each other.
0: It's true.
1: Like, we can do that. That's low on the scale. We're fine with that.
0: Maria, how about you? What did a coworker do that you thought was, like, overstepping boundaries?
3: I'm not even sure if this is boundaries, but it's just ick. So I was in the ladies' room at work, touching my makeup a little bit, and so I had my makeup bag open, right? And my coworker spotted that I had a little nail clipper in there. And she said, can I borrow that? And I figured maybe she had like a little hangnail or something that she wanted to snip off. She legit started clipping her toenails. I mean, she was wearing sandals, so like they were there, and it was horrific. And I just smiled and let her do it. And then I threw that right in the trash can.
1: Yeah, same.
0: But you thought it would be okay for her to cut her nail, though, with it.
3: No, you know, like a little, when you get that little bit of like skin next to your finger and it really hurts.
0: Yeah, no, I
3: get those. Those really hurt. And I, you know, she's a friend. I was like, okay, that really hurts. I get that. But the toes, the foot, that was too much.
1: Maybe she had a tag she forgot, right? She didn't have a scissors. She's going to take that off real quick. That'd be one thing. The toenails, something else.
3: Sometimes, too much.
0: When you see your toenails getting too long, though, it gets really aggravating. I could see being like, can I just, because please give me 5 seconds with those so I can just clip this big one because it's driving me crazy.
1: I mean, don't you have to tell somebody, though, when you ask to borrow them?
0: Okay,
1: I mean, if it's going to be a toenail.
0: This isn't going to be for my thumbnail. This is going to be for my toe. Is that okay with you? You have to clear it with them first.
3: I think that once it gets like below the waist, I think you got to like, you know, check in.
0: Fair, I'll give you that.
1: Good morning. We're Anna and Raven on Mix 103.9.
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17: Here's the Mix 103.9 weatherology forecast for Oneonta. 78 today, under partly cloudy skies. Lows around 62. Tonight, mainly cloudy skies expected. Cloudy tomorrow, thunderstorms likely. Highs level off around 77. Daytime highs approaching 72. Friday, under partly cloudy skies. 68 Saturday, slight chance of rain showers. A peek at the extended shows. 68 Sunday, 70 Monday, and 69 on Tuesday. Get weather alerts anytime with your Mix 103.9 app. I'm meteorologist Kara Foster. Currently, it's 61 degrees.
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0: Ladies, you know when you treat yourself and you go get yourself a manicure, pedicure, and there's that one dude that's sitting in the chair next to you, and you're like, all right, yeah, I guess. I mean, guys are welcome here too.
1: Right, but you can't exclude him. You can't lock him out. That would be sexist. Thank you very much.
0: That guy is Raven.
1: That's right.
0: Raven loves a pedicure, and to me, it's one of the strangest things about him. But he says that there's a reason why all men should go too.
1: I mean, there's multiple reasons.
0: It's coming up. Good morning. It's Anna and Raven.
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0: Ladies, you know when you go to the nail salon and you sit down in the chair and, you know, you start pushing the buttons and it's like all shaking to give you your massage, and then you look over and there's a guy sitting next to you? That guy is Raven.
1: Oh, yeah?
0: Yeah.
1: Every single time. You know what I've started doing lately, Anna?
0: What?
1: And I don't think a thing about it is I go to the nail salon alone. I used to go, like, with my wife. We don't even go to the same nail salon anymore. She's
0: what?
1: Got her preferences, and I have my own.
0: That is weird.
1: I set my own appointments, and I swear I am at the one nail salon on the planet that if you are not there within 10 minutes of your appointment, you are not getting in. You are not getting in that day, and they will keep your appointment.
0: Just so odd to
1: it's
0: me.
1: Wild, man.
0: For
1: it's
0: a,
1: wild.
0: For a guy's guy, I yeah. always find this very strange that you do this.
1: Well, I am a guy's guy. I feel like I am very manly, proudly so. I'm welcoming of all individuals, but I will talk man stuff, and I will act manly there. But there are reasons why the nail salon is fantastic, and it is a great choice for gentlemen.
0: Okay.
1: And if you go on a day where they've got the special for the combo, like, I mean, you're not doing any of the extra bonus stuff or whatever. Like, this is a high value for
0: That's
1: you as a dude.
0: Tuesdays or Mondays, yeah. Slow days.
1: So I have some like speaking kind of like mantras almost for dudes, like, you know, to keep in mind the next time that they're considering something like this,
0: okay.
1: Right? Just to, you know, take the decision, you know, into account and make it a serious effort to consider this. Are you ready?
0: Yes.
1: As a man, it should be known to you now that at any point past the age of 13, no one, and I mean absolutely no one, is going to touch your feet without getting paid for it. This service includes clipping, scaling, a honey lemon soak, and a lotion massage. And I'm talking like they go in between the toes, Anna. Oh. That's like a handshake that you're giving to somebody's foot. And you never even have to look at this person again in the face, ever. So, like, you know, you don't want those intimate moments with your partner. Like, you don't want that.
0: You don't want your partner's fingers in between your toes?
1: No, I don't think you do, because one of you is going to be affected by this process, Anna. It's like, you know, they say don't watch the actual birth.
0: Yeah.
1: They say that. You know what I mean?
0: Okay.
1: I know some people do. Some people subscribe and they want to go ahead and, you know, watch that baby come out.
0: All right.
1: Other people are like, no, don't do that.
0: Because
1: it's going to change your view. Number two.
0: Yes.
1: At a certain age, it is difficult to reach your feet. Let's just be honest, okay? I mean, it requires a strain. Listen, you know what I mean? Like, if I go to bend down and do something like this,
0: yeah,
1: right?
0: Yeah.
1: So,
0: Raven is bending down.
1: Have you ever done any of your best work ever in your life for anything when you sound like you're straining like that? Have you ever done that?
0: So
1: no.
0: Okay.
1: So, why would you just, you know, put your feet in the tub, do that, and let the professional attack your feet head on, you know, at eye level?
0: All right. So
1: it's like a recliner with your feet sticking in a car wash.
0: I mean, all right.
1: It's beautiful. It's brilliant.
0: Yes. Yeah. It's wonderful.
1: Finally.
0: You can't touch your toes.
1: Finally. Mm-hmm. I'm not saying me, but there are many gentlemen who cannot.
0: Okay.
1: Finally, there are over, I did some research on this. This is science here.
0: Mm-hmm.
1: Over 500,000 nerve endings in your feet and in your hands. I mean, that's just an estimate. Would you work on the most delicate possession you own with a sledgehammer? Is that what you would do? No. Trust your dogs to a professional with tiny hands that are small enough to manufacture smartphones, because then they can get in there and get that sock debris, all right? Basically, I'm an evolved ape, right?
0: Do you giggle when they tickle your feet?
1: Sometimes I kind of like crawl the wall uncomfortably, you
0: yeah.
1: know, because I got some sock debris that's in there. You know, I don't go every 2 weeks. It's like every 4 weeks. And in closing, places they should consider putting mani-pedi places. The mall,
0: yeah.
1: The airport,
0: mm-hmm.
1: Car dealerships, and luxury vehicles that have self-driving.
0: Okay.
1: I mean, if I'm not going to be driving anyway, something should come out from underneath the dashboard.
0: I'm sure you've convinced a lot of men today.
1: Thank you.
0: Thanks.
1: Thank you. Enjoy.
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0: It's not Christmas, but it is the most wonderful time of the year at our house. 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

And this town's lost its faith. Our colors will fade eventually. So if our time is running out, day after day, we'll make the mundane a masterpiece. Oh my, my, oh my, my love. I take one look at you, you're taking me out.

0: Ladies, you know when you go to the nail salon, there's always that one dude that's sitting next to you in the chair, and you're like, what is this guy doing here getting a pedicure? That's Raven. And if you missed it, he just went into an entire rant about why all men should get pedicures.
1: I wouldn't call it a rant. It's really a PSA.
0: Okay.
1: You know, I mean, it's just a kind of a supportive message for men that might be considering this or on the fence.
0: I find it hard to believe you've convinced any man to go get a pedicure. Hi, it's Anna and Raven.
2: This is Russ. I just want to compliment Raven because you had me at tiny little fingers that manufacture cell phones.
1: That's right.
2: That's right.
1: I mean, listen, man, I got big nails. I got big sock debris. You need tiny fingers to get in there. Thank you.
2: That was great, man. You made my day.
1: See that?
2: That's excellent.
1: Clean those toes up. Thank you, sir. And I'll tell you what else I would go for, Anna. If they had those little fish that bite the bacteria off or whatever, I've never had that, but if I had that going at the same time, I'd be there for it.
0: I believe doctors have said never to do that.
1: I mean, I'd be game for it.
0: This is Anna and Raven.
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1: Some people ask the rudest questions and they think it's totally fine and don't realize how offensive it really is.
2: So, like, are we talking like pleading ignorance? Somebody is just... like they're accustomed to being able to ask whatever they want to, or they have no couth whatsoever. What are we talking about?
1: I think it's a combination of all of it.
2: Okay.
1: I always get the same question and it bothers me because whenever people hear that I have, my daughters are 10 years apart,
2: sure.
1: my little one is 7, my big one is 17. They always ask the exact same thing. And it's always shocking to me how it just comes out so naturally. Like it's a normal question.
2: Yeah.
1: Oh, is it the same dad? What, like, for, how
2: you got
1: do you
2: different
1: ask
2: daddies?
1: Somebody? You got, yeah, right.
2: Different baby daddies?
1: Right. And like, the truth
2: by the way,
1: is,
2: if you did, there's no problem with that.
1: And I have this, like, that happened twice this week. That's why this is coming up. It happened twice this week. And I realized that I do something that's so dumb.
2: Uh-huh.
1: Is I immediately go into a story. I said, I always explain. As if I have to explain.
2: It's nobody's business whatsoever. I mean, this random person would know.
1: Right. I would say, I was like, no. I'm like, it's just me and my husband. We have two girls. I'm like, after the first one, we didn't think we could get pregnant again.
2: I mean, you're telling a stranger all this information. Why would you do that?
1: I don't know what the heck is wrong with me.
2: like
1: just shut up. Like, they don't need to know.
2: You have to testify or it's a police interrogation.
1: Yeah, let me explain to you my miscarriages and everything I went through for a decade. Like, it's so stupid.
2: I wasn't prepared for that.
1: Well,
2: thank you for walking me right into that wall.
1: But it's true. But like, and I don't know why I do that. And I'm always like,
2: I'm glad that we can laugh.
1: But it's funny. Like, what are we going to do now?
2: Well, now
1: it's
2: right.
1: True.
2: Yes.
1: It wasn't funny then. We can all tell you that. But, you know,
2: this is taking a turn.
1: Yes. But you know what I mean. Like, it's
2: well, you don't have
1: things.
2: To share with people, right? And it's weird.
1: But I think people do it all the time. They ask questions and they say things and they don't realize that it's a rude question to ask.
2: Yeah. You know what? People always ask me all the time, and I had to deal with this a lot with the wedding just happening, about Jordan and being my son and why I call him my son if he's my stepson and this, that, whatever. Like, every time I have to explain, well, I've had him for 17 or 19 years at this point or blah, blah, blah. You know, like, it's right. It's not something that you have to explain to people, but they ask.
1: It's so
2: and so
1: strange.
2: You just immediately kind of go into this thing.
1: Yeah. What's the question that people ask you that you think is rude and they think it's totally normal and you hear it all the time? 1-800-330-9999. Linda.
3: Are you pregnant? And I'm actually just bloated. So I think that's very insulting and it makes me a little insecure about it. I'm not going to lie.
2: This is a question I will never say aloud again in my life.
1: Mm-hmm.
2: Never, ever, ever will I say aloud in my life again, are you pregnant?
1: If you are certain, you still say nothing. That is the best advice I can possibly give.
2: 1,000%.
1: Yep.
2: 1,000%.
1: My favorite when I was pregnant, because I was so big, was like, how many you got in there? I could not stand that.
2: Yeah.
1: How many? Like, it's funny. Like, oh, yeah, no, I have an entire village in my belly right here. A whole, like, 27 babies.
2: Jerk.
1: Yeah.
2: Yep, that makes me feel better when I'm walking down the street right now.
1: As

0: biggest I've ever been in my life. My feet are the size of balloons.
1: Yeah.
0: And you want to ask me how many I got in there? Just one.
1: Everything
0: just
1: hurts one. And I feel like I'm 110 degrees.
0: Yep. And I'm leaking.
1: Oh, nice. That's great. Rob, what's a question that people ask? You think it's rude, but they don't think anything's wrong with it at all.
2: Well, I'm working some minimum wage jobs right now while looking for something better. And when my friends invite me out to, you know, go out drinking or something, I'm typically going to say no because I'm trying to save. So they'll ask me, like, why don't you just make more money?
1: Yeah.
2: Why don't you make enough?
1: Why don't you make more money?
0: I mean, I wish I had the answer to that.
1: Why don't you get a better job? Like, it's like something that you can just snap your fingers at and make happen. Man.
0: That's obnoxious.
1: Yes.
0: 1-800-330-9999. What's a question that you get asked all the time? And people think it's fine, but you know it's rude.
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14: Here's the Mix 103.9 weatherology forecast for Oneonta. 78 today, under partly cloudy skies. Lows around 62. Tonight, mainly cloudy skies expected. Cloudy tomorrow, thunderstorms likely. Highs level off around 77. Daytime highs approaching 72. Friday, under partly cloudy skies. 68 Saturday, slight chance of rain showers. A peek at the extended shows. 68 Sunday, 70 Monday, and 69 on Tuesday. Get weather alerts anytime with your Mix 103.9 app. I'm meteorologist.

0: People constantly ask me if my daughters have the same dad because they're 10 years apart. And I don't understand why people think that's an okay question to ask. I think it's so intrusive and rude. What do they always ask you? 1-800-330-9999. John.
1: When they find out I'm gay, they say, are you serious?
2: Yeah, I'm no, serious.
0: Nope, dead right. serious. Right.
2: No, I'm not serious. Yeah,
1: they think it's a joke.
2: Yeah. Well, you're doing it because it's trendy.
0: Well, right, John, obviously. It's better than, are you sure? Are you sure?
2: Yeah,
0: I hear that
2: would also be offensive. A stupid question, yeah. Right?
1: I do get that one sometimes as well. Yeah. Are you sure?
0: Yeah.
2: Right. You faced a lifetime of dumb questions. Right. It's not over yet, by the way, John. Thanks for calling.
0: 1-800-330-9999. What's the dumbest question you get asked all the time? People think it's normal. You're starting your day with Mix 103.9.
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3: 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A groundbreaking ceremony is scheduled for noon Wednesday at Briggs Pool. 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The splash pad is expected to give children and families a new place to play, cool off, and enjoy the park. 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
4: Here's the Mix 103.9 weatherology forecast for Oneonta. 78 today, under partly cloudy skies. Lows around 62. Tonight, mainly cloudy skies expected. Cloudy tomorrow, thunderstorms likely. Highs level off around 77. Daytime highs approaching 72. Friday, under partly cloudy skies. 68 Saturday, slight chance of rain showers. A peek at the extended shows. 68 Sunday, 70 Monday, and 69 on Tuesday. Get weather alerts anytime with your Mix 103.9 app. I'm meteorologist Kara Foster. Currently, it's 61 degrees.
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0: ANN Raven, Zach, what's a question that people ask you all the time? You know it's rude, but they ask it anyways.
1: Well, I'm diabetic, and they say, oh, you must have ate so much junk food as a kid. You know, it's pretty rude and embarrassing, but I guess, you know, they don't understand the diabetes.
0: Right. Medically, that doesn't make any sense whatsoever. It's not like you caused your diabetes. Diabetes can happen from a million different predisposed reasons, by the way.
2: Right. Yeah. And do you get offended when people say that's what I want to know.
0: Yeah. Is it funny or is it not funny?
1: I mean, it's both, you know, because I'm not huge, but I'm not exactly, you know, a Brad Pitt.
2: Right.
1: But,
0: yeah. No.
1: You know, but I mean, I guess it's the mood that you're in or what you're having your hand at the time.
2: They immediately judge whether you're eating a
1: chocolate bar.
0: Can't have a chocolate bar the rest of his life without somebody being like, well,
2: that's why.
0: You did it to yourself.
1: Right.
0: Oh, my God.
1: I must have been a whale as a baby. Oh. You know? Crazy.
0: That is horrendous.
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1: It's this week's biggest mystery. Raven, I was today days old when I learned that there's such a thing as a phonetic alphabet.
0: What are you talking about?
1: Yeah, so did you know this? So how many times have you been on the phone and you have to spell something out and you sound like this?
2: Okay, R as in roller blades.
0: Oh, yeah.
1: Yep.
2: R as in roller coaster.
0: No.
2: B as in bye. A as in A.
0: No.
1: Right, nice.
0: No. No. Like cop speak where they're like alpha, omega, right? Like, you know, Charlie and that type of thing.
1: I didn't realize that there's an actual alphabet that you're supposed to use.
0: Oh, yeah, yeah,
1: when
0: yeah.
1: When you spell things out.
0: Oscar, bravo, that type of thing.
1: Yes, listen.
0: Yeah.
3: The NATO phonetic alphabet was adopted in the 1950s. The 26 code words are assigned to the 26 letters of the English alphabet. The NATO phonetic alphabet is used today in military communication and radio communication, whether you're trying to be understood across time zones or across the room.
1: So here's what I'm trying to figure out.
0: I mean, if you weren't drafted, you're not really going to know this stuff, right? If you didn't serve, then you're not going
1: to
0: know.
1: Think about like the words you use to spell out your name. So here, for an example, this is why I'm so confused. My maiden last name was Sforza.
0: Mm-hmm.
1: I have spent
0: Sforza.
1: I have spent my entire life saying this. S as in Sam, F as in Frank, O-R, Z as in zebra, A. I don't know why.
0: Yeah.
1: That's how I've spelled it my whole life until I was married. I asked myself.
0: I mean, so you repeated that from somewhere that you heard it, basically,
1: yes.
0: I'm thinking, right?
1: Yes.
0: So, I mean, how many of those letters that you did, and you only did half of them.
1: Right.
0: How many of those are accurate?
1: None.
0: Not one?
1: Not one.
0: Frank? F would be good for Frank, for me. All right.
1: So when I learned,
0: have to know now.
1: So I asked my mom. I go, Ma, because obviously I've learned it from my parents.
0: From somebody.
1: My mom and dad spelling it over the years. That's
0: zebra?
1: What I heard.
0: Not even zebra?
1: No.
0: That's crazy.
1: So I asked my mom, I'm like, why do we spell it? Like, why do we do that when we spell it out? And she's like, I don't know.
0: I don't know.
1: Right.
0: Just started doing it.
1: So I immediately, when I learned that there was a phonetic alphabet, in my mind, I was like, oh, that must have been where it came from. None of those letters are right.
0: No. Okay.
1: So these words that they pick for these phonetic, like the letters.
0: Is there a reason?
1: No.
0: Okay.
1: I don't know.
0: I mean, there must be, as far as like, they must sound clearer on radio or anything like that when people do it. Oscar, Mike, you know, that kind of stuff. All right. So.
1: O is Oscar. I'll give you that.
0: Okay. Thank you. What would S be if it's not
1: Sierra? Sierra. To me, that's confusing. It's C.
0: Right.
1: It could be C for Sierra.
0: Right.
1: No.
0: For the dancer.
1: No.
0: Right.
1: F is Foxtrot. Can you imagine?
0: I've heard that, right? What? Okay, I guess that makes sense.
1: Z, I say zebra.
0: Yeah,
1: they say Zulu. I want to argue
0: that's
1: zebra
0: dumb.
1: Is better.
0: Yeah, right? Zebra seems fine. Like Zulu, obviously, I know you're saying Z, but what about Zorro? How about that?
1: That's all right, not
0: that
1: it.
0: Would have also been fun.
1: Yeah.
0: You know, what Zorb, one of those balls that rolls down the hill when you're inside it, right? Like something like that.
1: R is Romeo, which I thought was interesting.
0: All right, yeah, that's good.
1: T is for tango. That one I like.
0: Okay.
1: I could sign off on that.
0: You like that one?
1: Yeah, let's see.
0: Okay.
1: C is for Charlie.
0: I love that we're doing your favorites now. Now you're doing your favorites of the phonetic alphabet.
1: I don't know, but I'll tell you what it's not.
0: A is alpha, right?
1: A is alpha.
0: Is B bravo?
1: Yes.
0: Okay, C is Charlie.
1: Right? D is Delta.
0: Delta.
1: Echo.
0: Echo.
1: Foxtrot. Yeah. Golf. Hotel. India, Juliet, Kilo, Lima, Mike.
0: Look at producer Justin through the window. He knows all of them.
1: What?
0: Does that surprise you in any way, shape, or form?
1: Justin, you're a dork. How did you know that this
0: I mean,
1: was
0: he didn't serve
1: thing?
0: Either. You're right.
1: No.
0: So he's a little bit of a dork.
1: So if you want to look this up today, and I'm just curious, is my family the only one that has somewhere
0: Zula?
1: Along our lineage, somebody decided there's going to be S as in Sam, F as in Frank, O-R, Z as in Zebra, A, and we just went with it?
0: You started your own Navy.
1: We did.
0: You just didn't know it. 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
13: Here's the Mix 103.9 weatherology forecast for Oneonta. 78 today, under partly cloudy skies. Lows around 62. Tonight, mainly cloudy skies expected. Cloudy tomorrow, thunderstorms likely. Highs level off around 77. Daytime highs approaching 72. Friday, under partly cloudy skies. 68 Saturday, slight chance of rain showers. A peek at the extended shows. 68 Sunday, 70 Monday, and 69 on Tuesday. Get weather alerts anytime with your Mix 103.9 app. I'm meteorologist Kara Foster. 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

0: Beth Ann, we're discussing blah, blah, blah.
1: I was today days old when I realized that the NATO phonetic alphabet is a real thing. It's used by pilots, military, police, radio operators. I have spent my whole life spelling my maiden last names Forza. S as in Sam, F as in Frank, O-R, Z as in Zebra, A. Turns out, none of those letters are real.
0: Yeah, like if you were talking to somebody commanding a ship or a police officer, they'd be like, you're dumb.
1: Right.
2: Hi, my name is Beth Ann.
0: Okay. All right, Beth Ann, we're going to call you Bravo, Echo, Tommy.
2: Yeah. No.
0: Hank.
2: My maiden name, the way that I spelled it because I got it from my mom, is Balazi. So it's B as in boy, A-L, A, Z as in zebra, S as in Sam, I.
1: Wait a minute.
0: You know, listen, the A-L-A would have screwed me up. I'll tell you right now.
1: No, wait a minute. We have the same fake words. How did we get the same fake words, Beth Ann?
0: Yeah, I mean,
2: exactly.
0: It must be Italian.
2: I have no idea, but my mom... I listened to my mom spell it.
1: Are our moms part of a weird conspiracy?
0: Both
1: the CIA?
0: I don't think they were part of some weird conspiracy. I just don't think they knew anything about what they were doing.
1: I mean, we both used Sam and Frank.
0: It worked for them somewhere.
1: Yeah.
0: You know, so then they just kept going with it.
1: That's so weird, Beth Ann.
2: So that's how I still continue it to this day.
0: All right. But you know what? Settle something for us, Beth Ann. Zebra, Zulu, or Zorro? Which one's it going to be?
2: Zebra.
1: Thank you.
0: Thank you. I mean, Zebra works. I would have accepted Zorro also.
1: Thank you.
0: It's Ann and Raven on Mix 103.9.
1: Why are you so dirty? You dirty? How long did you spend in the shower every day or when you shower? So dermatologists say that you shouldn't spend more than 5 to 10 minutes, but the average American spends 16.1 minutes per shower?
0: Wait a minute.
1: What, are you writing a book in there?
0: Why are we all of a sudden limited on the amount of time that we should be spending in the shower? It's water.
1: Water efficiency.
0: How abrasive can it be?
1: Yeah.
0: Oh, water efficiency. Wait a minute. I thought they were dermatologists. Now all of a sudden they're worried about the reservoir levels?
1: Yes.
0: How about shut up and stay in your lane?
1: How about you stop taking such long showers? Around 8 minutes of a shower uses roughly 16 gallons of water.
0: Oh, I feel so bad for the hippies.
1: But here's what I don't understand.
0: And towel washing at hotels.
1: Who has time? Who has time to take a 16-minute shower? Last night, I jumped in the shower, and I wanted to see, on average, how long does it take? Getting into the shower like a normal person. Okay, I'm in. The water's hot. Wetting my hair. Let's add that shampoo. While it's sitting in here for a little bit, I'm going to shave my legs. Because I'm efficient.
0: Okay.
1: I'm efficient. I put the shampoo in my hair, and now I'm going to shave my legs.
0: All right, calm down. You're so proud of yourself and the way that you shower, and I'm just going to say this. I'm completely uncomfortable with this situation that we are showering together.
1: Rinse out, conditioner. Give my body a good, nice soaping.
3: Yep.
1: Start to finish, 5 minutes and 48 seconds.
0: That sounds like the saddest shower ever. I'm going to tell you right now, you win for saddest shower ever. 5 minutes and 48 seconds. Where did you have to be 6 minutes after you began that shower? Nowhere.
1: I have things to do.
0: It's your time.
1: I haven't scrolled on Instagram all day.
0: I have to
1: see what's happening in the world.
0: I'll tell you right now, I have serious doubts about how clean you can be in 6 minutes. Less than 6 minutes, frankly.
1: They're saying it's the perfect amount of time. Dermatologists say that it's the perfect amount of time to properly clean your skin and hair without stripping away essential natural oils.
0: I think that's like three dermatologists, and I'm figuring that there are a lot more dermatologists out there that'd be like, enjoy yourself in the shower, take your time. But congratulations on winning the Dermatologist Speed Award here.
4: My first like 35, 45 seconds is just waiting for the water to heat up. The world's fanciest high-tech water heater, but it takes... Oh, it's ready.
1: It's taking too long.
0: Yeah, I mean, it takes a long time. I don't know why. Like, it's only two stories down. I don't understand what's happening with that.
4: Start with the hair wash. I like to get a good lather. Are we going to let that sit while we shave?
0: See that? You're not the only one that's going for efficiency. I shave while the shampoo is in my hair as well.
1: It's the way to do it.
0: Thank you.
1: It's the American way.
0: Thank you.
4: Okay, I've shaved, rinsed the hair. Loofah. Oatmeal soap. Loofah.
0: I think this is where our big...
1: So long.
0: This is our time difference here, is that you're a latherer and you just let it run down your body and I loofah the whole body. What's the big reveal,
4: 13
0: Anna?
4: 13 minutes, 52 seconds.
0: 13 minutes, 52 seconds. That's right.
1: So long. That's almost 14 minutes.
0: You know what? I give dermatologists the big salute.
1: We sent producer Sophia around the office.
5: How long are you typically in the shower for?
6: 5 to 7 minutes.
1: Like a normal American. Congratulations, Ginger. Well done.
0: What? Congratulations. What'd she win?
5: How long are you typically in the shower for?
3: Probably like 30 minutes.
1: 30 minutes?
0: Yes. Like that used to be a thing. I think 30, 40 minutes people used to do all the time.
5: How long are you typically in the shower for?
7: About 30 minutes.
1: Why?
7: I like to sing and take my time and have me time because as soon as I walk out of there, my kid follows me and finds me.
0: Yeah. Ugh. Yeah, your kid's always in the bathroom.
1: No, my kids sit there on the floor and talk to me while I shower, and I have a glass door.
0: They just watch me. If that was the case, then I would probably take my shower down to 5 minutes and change. Yeah.
1: It's Anna and Raven.
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1: It's not Christmas, but it is the most wonderful time of the year at our house. Football is back.
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0: Would it bother you if your boyfriend was still driving around his ex-girlfriend? What if he was an Uber driver? You're going to get the whole story, and then you'll be the judge. 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
0: 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Sam and Lacey. Sam, how long have you guys been dating?
5: We've been dating for about 7 months now.
0: Okay, and Lacey, what's the problem?
6: Okay, so he's an Uber driver, and his ex-girlfriend calls him to drive her around all the time. And it's really weird. He thinks it's totally normal, but it's clearly not.
1: How has this circumstance come about here? So, I mean, you're an Uber driver, but you're constantly driving her. Can you request a driver? Is that the way it works?
5: No, you can't. She calls me directly. And so I don't know if you guys have seen those articles about like ladies getting kidnapped by Uber drivers and stuff like that. Like someone close to her had it happen to them. And so she just feels really safe with me. And it works out great for me because, you know, Uber obviously takes a huge cut of what you make. So she just pays me cash and, you know, nothing inappropriate. It's just, you know, she feels safe and it puts a little extra money in my pocket.
0: How long ago did you break up with her? You've been with Lacey for 7 months now. So how long ago was the previous relationship?
5: Like 9 months.
0: I see.
5: Ago.
0: Okay.
1: I mean, he makes some good points.
0: Sure.
1: I mean, certainly, again, riding by yourself is always a gamble. I don't care, you know, what ratings you're looking at or what's going on. And, you know, even percentages being with the fact that it's usually safe,

0: I mean, she says hello, and, you know, she sits in the back seat. I'm in the front, you know, so there's a divide there, you know. I mean, we talk, but I wouldn't say it's overly flirtatious.
1: Lazy. Overly, no. No, I'm so sorry. It's shady. It's so shady. I think you can handle having one less client. She's definitely doing it just so that she could see him. Like, you don't know her. That's not
0: you're messing with my livelihood.
2: I mean, that seems like a lot. I don't know. I'm with Lacey. Stop picking up your ex, but maybe I'm wrong. If she's paying you a good fee and, like, it's fine, what's the difference? Maybe?
0: Listen, you work on the radio. You probably make millions of dollars.
2: Millions.
0: I'm struggling with my bills here.
3: 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As if. Wow. 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Well, perception being everything, I guess.
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3: 1-800-330-9999. 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
16: Here's the Mix 103.9 weatherology forecast for Oneonta. 78 today, under partly cloudy skies. Lows around 62. Tonight, mainly cloudy skies expected. Cloudy tomorrow, thunderstorms likely. Highs level off around 77. Daytime highs approaching 72. Friday, under partly cloudy skies. 68 Saturday, slight chance of rain showers. A peek at the extended shows. 68 Sunday, 70 Monday, and 69 on Tuesday. Get weather alerts anytime.

0: Would it bother you if your current boyfriend was still giving rides to his ex-girlfriend because he's an Uber driver?
1: Mm.
0: That's exactly what's going on with Sam and Lacey. They've been dating for 7 months, and Sam says his ex, they have like a fine relationship, so she'll still call him privately for rides because she'll pay him directly. So he says it's good. He doesn't have to pay all those Uber fees. Mm-hmm. And like, what's the big deal? She knows that he's safe, and it's 1-2-3 transaction.
2: I think this is something that would bother me if I was young in a fresh relationship and didn't have a lot of experience with this. But on the other hand, like, you get to a certain point where you have to realize is that somebody wants to run around, they're going to run around anyways, right? They'll find a time to do it. So an Uber ride doesn't seem like it would be the time if they're divulging that to you.
0: What if the ex has ulterior motives?
2: Well,
0: right?
2: Can't control that.
0: What do you think? 1-800-330-9999. Jim, whose side are you on?
3: I'm with the girl on this one. I'm a guy, and there's got to be some kind of feeling going on between them two. They ain't been separated that long. I think there's a little more going in his pocket than just cash.
2: Scandalous. What would you put in your pocket, though?
0: Whose side are you on? 1-800-330-9999. Couples Court. Good morning.
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0: What would you do if your current boyfriend was still giving rides to his ex, but he was an Uber driver?
1: Mm-hmm.
0: That's exactly what's going on with Sam and Lacey. Lacey's all upset about it, but Sam says it's really no big deal. She calls him and texts him directly for rides, pays him directly. He doesn't have to pay all the fees. She right. knows that he's a safe ride. They have a fine relationship. It's no big deal.
1: I mean, when you put it all that way, right, it all makes sense, right? It lines up practically, and you say to yourself, this is a pretty good arrangement. Frankly, if you could have four or five regulars, that would impact your pocket quite a bit if you were doing this every week. On the other hand, Lacey's just like, this is an excuse for her to keep him in her life, to keep tabs on him, to flirt with him, do all those different things. And she might be right.
0: She's like, get this ex out of your car.
1: Right.
0: What are you doing? What do you think? 1-800-330-9999. Margaret, whose side are you on?
2: I'm on the lady's side because this is something close to me. My boyfriend drives a cab locally, and he's a good-looking guy, and the women are always coming on to him, and it drives me nuts. These other customers that talk him into giving his phone number to, or they give their number to.
1: Yeah, how did you meet him? Did you get his phone number when you were on a ride? Is that how you met him?
2: I met him the beginning of 2019. He was just my cab driver.
1: Right, he was
2: and
1: your cab driver.
2: And a few months later, I knew I was so in love with him.
0: Maria, whose side are you on?
3: I'm on her side. But she needs to be more wiser. Like, listen, it's only 7 months of a relationship.
1: Right.
3: Get out of that relationship. It's not even worth it to go through the headache, girl. Please.
1: I thought you were going to say you got to wait a little bit longer than 7 months to let your crazy out. I thought that's what you were going to say.
0: Yeah, she was like, just get out of there.
3: I'm going to finish all my crazy up in the first month. I
1: believe
3: you.
1: I believe her when she says it.
0: Denise, whose side are you on?
4: I have to say I'm kind of on his side, although I might have missed how often this is happening, but for the reasons he's explained, it makes sense, and she kind of needs to trust him. If she doesn't trust her, I get that, but if he's being honest about everything, I'm on his side.
5: The verdict is in. Jury foreman, what are the results?
0: Lacey, our audience agreed with you. Sam, you can deal with one less client. If it makes Lacey feel uncomfortable and you think that, you know, possibly there's a chance that there's an ulterior motive for her calling you for these direct rides, maybe it would be best for her to just be like, hey, listen, I can't give you rides anymore, but thanks so much.
6: I tell you what, if Diane kidnapped and we never see her again, it's on you, Lacey. Okay? And
7: I hope you can sleep. Wow, I think she'll be fine. I think everyone who rides Uber, I think, is also fine. She can find someone else. It's going to be okay. Diane's going to be perfectly fine.
6: Until they're not. Right.
1: Lacey,
6: until they're not.
1: Lacey, you owe me $15 every week. All right. Good luck, guys.
7: I'll take it.
0: All right, if you have a problem, too, send an email. couplescore@annonraven.com.
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10: 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Oneonta is getting a new 3,200 square foot mural just in time for festival season. The city's Public Arts Commission will hold a free ribbon cutting ceremony on Saturday from 5 to 7 p.m. during the City of the Hills Festival. Called the Four Seasons of Oneonta, the mural features local landmarks, the city's logo, and imagery that highlights Oneonta's history and natural beauty. Artist Yulia Avgustinovich began painting the mural in August. Oneonta officials have now chosen a Syracuse-based planning firm to help update the city's comprehensive plan and develop plans for vacant properties. The Common Council has voted unanimously to hire Fisher Associates under two state grant programs. The roughly $457,000 contracts will largely be grant-funded, with about $33,000 coming from the city's coffers. I'm Jared Cirillo reporting.
11: Here's the Mix 103.9 weatherology forecast for Oneonta. 78 today, under partly cloudy skies. Lows around 62. Tonight, mainly cloudy skies expected. Cloudy tomorrow, thunderstorms likely. Highs level off around 77. Daytime highs approaching 72. Friday, under partly cloudy skies. 68 Saturday, slight chance of rain showers. A peek at the extended shows, 68 Sunday, 70 Monday, and 69 on Tuesday. Get weather alerts anytime with your Mix 103.9 app. I'm meteorologist Kara Foster. 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

0: Are you looking for love? Where are you going to find it? It's like the biggest question ever, right? When you're single for so long, you're like, where am I going to find people if you're not on the dating apps?
1: Well, obviously, right. You're having a hard time locating them if you're still single.
0: Except there is a place that you can go. Somewhere that you've probably gone a million times, but you've never gotten dressed up to go there because you never thought, I'm going to meet the love of my life here. Turns out, yep, that's where you're going to find your person. Where is that wonderful place? Hopefully you have your membership card. It's coming up next.
1: I mean, I'm curious. It's Anna and Raven, Mix 103.9.

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0: Looking to make new friends? 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
1: Where is that?
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1: Okay.
2: Friends in Los Angeles, Arizona, couples, San Jose parents, and college students all use Costco to connect while shopping.
1: Oh, yeah. It's that $1.50 meal deal with the hot dog and the soda. It's like, and you can get a water for a quarter. Like, this is the spot to do it. Have you ever tried to fight for one of those tables that they have, the metal tables inside the food court area? It's busy. You know why?
0: Because people are falling in love
1: there? That's right. Oh, okay. It's exactly right.
2: Researchers say the chain fits the idea of a third place with familiar routines, low-pressure hangouts, and shared time together.
0: I mean, I do understand that. It is a familiar place, so what you do...
1: What? What if it goes south? Then you run into them from then on.
0: Well, somebody has to give up their membership to Costco.
1: There's rules to this then.
0: Yeah.
1: Okay.
2: 72.3 million households shopped there over the past year, and members made 144 million food court trips. From married date nights to a San Diego wedding and a frozen shrimp proposal, Costco keeps turning errands into relationships.
1: Why do they make it sound like some sort of murder mystery? She's so ominous there. Why does it just be light and flavorful? Mm-hmm. By the way, have you tried the new double cookie thing that they have?
0: No.
1: Oh, it's fantastic.
0: You know, every Costco
1: that,
0: is
1: that
0: different.
1: Turkey sandwich with the prosciutto.
0: Remember, I don't know if you know this, Ravings. I know you don't venture out from your Costco. But
1: that's right.
0: Every Costco is different, which always aggravates me because they'll always have like good finds at Costco. And then you go to yours and it's not there. But the truth of the matter is, stop paying attention to what Costco has and look around in the aisles because you can find love there.
1: Yeah.
0: You can find love. My husband and I do date nights and date days.
1: And
0: at
1: you
0: Costco.
1: Do it at Costco?
0: Absolutely.
1: Right. And what do you eat? You don't eat at the end of your date night?
0: I have never eaten at a Costco cafeteria.
1: You elitist.
0: I don't do it.
1: That is terrible.
0: Never once in my life have I eaten there because we buy all the stuff. But we like to do it. We like to just wander around and look at the things. And it's kind of like we'll be talking about the kids and whatever. We'll leave the kids at home and go by ourselves.
1: That saves you money.
0: A box of applesauce. That could be all we need. Mm-hmm. But we'll go and we'll spend an hour just walking around there. It's a great date night. And now it's a great place to fall in love.
1: It's hard for me to relate to you right now. And having, you know, you never got any of the food. Like, it bothers me.
0: Well,
1: quite frankly, to tell you the truth.
0: Maybe this will make you feel better.
1: Okay, what's that?
0: A song about falling in love at Costco.
1: Oh, gosh. You

0: know that this is fake and you made this with a computer because the rotisserie, the last big bird that comes out, there's no jokes about that.
1: The last rotisserie?
0: That's right. Yeah. You've seen the line when people line up, when they know the birds are coming out. Like, there's no jokes in that line. It's the most serious Costco ever is.
1: But that's where you can find love.
0: I guess
1: so. At Costco. Anyone can find love at Costco.
0: If you're willing to give up your rotisserie.
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18: Here is the Mix 103.9 weatherology forecast for Oneonta. Daytime highs approaching 78 today under partly cloudy skies. Mainly cloudy tonight, lows around 62. Cloudy skies expected tomorrow, storms likely, high of 77. Sunshine mixed with clouds at times, Friday with a high of 72. 68, slight chance for showers, Saturday. Taking a look at the extended forecast, 68 Sunday, 70 Monday, and 69 on Tuesday. Get weather alerts anytime with your Mix 103.9 app. I'm meteorologist Kara Foster. 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

0: If you missed it, a couple of weeks ago, we were talking about my cousin has a trampoline for her kids in the backyard.
1: I mean, because she doesn't love kids. She just wants them to be injured, I guess.
0: No. She said no for years, and finally the kids wore her down, and her and her husband got it. And it has been a wild adventure. And a couple of weeks ago, we were talking about it because one of the kids threw up during one of the birthday parties inside of it.
1: I mean, that seems like the least that could happen.
0: And none of the kids wanted to get out. They just thought it was totally normal. They were going to jump around and puke in the trampoline. But what I thought that was the worst thing that could happen?
1: Yeah.
0: Nope. We got one up done Friday. It's coming up next.
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0: Backyard trampolines are the worst. They're the worst.
1: Mm.
0: I can't stand when my daughter's like, I'm going to go on the trampoline. And there's like a million kids jumping in there.
1: And because you can't be the one to say no.
0: Right.
1: Because everybody else is doing it,
0: and
1: Mom.
0: That's true. And we've had some incidences at my cousin's house with her backyard trampoline.
2: Another problem with the trampoline this past weekend, huh, Dakota?
3: Yeah.
2: So, a couple weeks ago, somebody threw up on the trampoline.
1: Gross.
2: One of the kids, right?
3: Yeah.
2: And now, this past weekend, same trampoline. What happened this time?
3: We were playing in it, and I fell, got hit in the mouth on a hard head.
0: Mm. One of the other kids with a hard head took it right to her face.
1: Yeah.
0: And it's the worst because it's like the silent scream.
1: Mm-hmm.
0: You know, it's like you see
1: that's
0: the mouth
1: how you know
0: go
1: it really,
0: open.
1: Really hurts.
0: Yeah, and then it's just like the blood curling.
1: Was there blood? Let's get that done right away.
0: Yeah.
3: And I got cut to my mouth and started bleeding in my mouth.
2: Mm. A lot of blood was gushing out of your mouth, huh?
3: Of course.
2: Took a long time to stop bleeding.
3: Yeah.
2: Luckily, we didn't lose any teeth.
3: Yeah.
2: What do you think about trampolines?
3: I think they're the best.
1: Right. And they're still awesome. I was going to say, how long until she wanted to go back on the trampoline? Did you let her back on the trampoline that day?
0: No.
1: And she was upset about it, wasn't she?
0: Well, here's the thing is that it took her out. Like, when I tell you that it was, I was like, do I have to go to an emergency room right now?
1: Big impact.
0: It was a lot.
1: Okay.
0: And I was worried because her front teeth are her real teeth now.
1: Yeah.
0: The other two are still missing. But, like, I couldn't figure out, like, if they were wiggly or not. Every adult's hands were in my child's mouth that night.
1: Yeah,
0: we were
1: it was
0: all
1: completely acceptable.
0: Out.
1: You were like, I don't know.
0: Right, it's a wiggling.
1: Maybe she should go, maybe she shouldn't go.
0: I
1: mean, she's lucky
0: loose.
1: She didn't put a tooth through her lip or whatever, you know?
0: It's the worst. And like, well, you know when their mouths bleed, like there's so much.
1: There's a lot of blood.
0: Right, so she didn't get on that night, back on that night. I said, that's it. Actually, none of the kids were allowed back on the trampoline.
1: Everybody's out.
0: Everybody off the trampoline.
1: You guys are so ridiculous with your set of rules.
0: Yep.
1: I love it.
0: But I thought that given this turn of events over the last few weeks, that maybe a PSA should be put out there.
1: Mm-hmm.
4: This message is brought to you by the National Association of People Who Have Learned the Hard Way. You bought a trampoline for your kids. Congratulations! You have now installed a backyard device specifically designed to cause bodily harm, terrible decisions, and the occasional animal trapping. Every trampoline starts off the same way. This is going to be fun for the kids. But it's only a matter of time before there's too many kids on the trampoline. Timmy's head smashes into Rose's face. Chris thinks he can do a backflip. He can't. And now he's in physical therapy and contemplating a hip replacement.
1: Nice.
4: Chris is only 6 years old. Then your 47-year-old neighbor has a couple PBRs and says, I used to be really good at this. It's a lawsuit, and now your neighbor owns your house. Congratulations, you live in your trampoline now, down by the river. You may never intend for your trampoline to be a wildlife sanctuary, but one day you'll casually walk by it and realize that there's an entire family of raccoons and they've taken over.
5: Rabies. 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
1: I mean, that's good money right there. 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
0: Yeah, it's good money. 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
0: Hey, Jen, how are you today?
4: I'm good. How are you?
0: Good. Are you ready to play?
4: Yeah.
0: All right. Can you please ask Raven to leave the room?
4: Raven, please leave the room.
5: You got it. Good luck, Jen.
0: Raven.
4: Thanks.
0: He's so pumped up. Here we go. All right. Let's wait for that big old door to close so he can't hear us. We're in a soundproof studio. All right. I'm going to ask you these five pop culture questions, Jen. You have 3 seconds to answer each one. I'll bring them back in. Ask them the same questions. Whoever gets the most right wins. Ties do go to Raven, okay?
4: Okay.
0: All right. Let's play. Number one, Oprah announced 4 headlining shows at the Las Vegas Sphere called Aha. They're happening in April. What's Oprah's last name?
4: Winfrey.
0: Number two, I Will Always Love You, sung by Whitney Houston, was voted the most difficult karaoke song to perform. Who wrote that song?
4: Dolly Parton.
0: Number three, Stagecoach just announced next year's lineup, and Riley Green, Zach Topp, and Garth Brooks are headlining. According to Garth Brooks, he has friends where?
4: In low places.
0: Number four, Dancing with the Stars is back with a 2-night premiere. It began last night. What trophy do the winners receive?
4: Mirrorball.
0: And number five, 4 acts have quit Ed Sheeran's tour after Macklemore was dropped after making political remarks. That includes Finneas and Lucas Graham. What's the name of Ed Sheeran's current tour?
4: Oh, I don't know.
0: Okay, let me bring Raven back in. You did a great job.
4: Thanks.
0: It's going to come down to number 4. We'll see.
5: Yo.
0: 4 out of 5 for Jen.
1: What's going on with people the last few days?
0: They know their stuff. They know their stuff, and they're ready to win money, Raven. That's what's happening. Woo!
4: Exactly. Woo!
1: Calm down.
0: Woo! I like it, Jen. Let's get hyped.
1: Calm down.
4: Come on, let's go. Woo!
1: All right, why don't you guys just ask me the questions, and then we'll see how this goes before you get all bumped up.
0: Oprah announced 4 headlining shows at the Las Vegas Sphere called Aha. They're happening in April.
1: Okay.
0: What's Oprah's last name?
1: Winfrey. Are you serious?
0: Number 2.
1: By the way, Aha from Cardi B is my jam. If you haven't heard it, Google that right now. Thank you.
0: Yes. Google it. Google it.
1: Girl, check my fits. It's like, ah.

0: Number two.
1: I'll post this little pic. It's like, okay.
0: I Will Always Love You, sung by Whitney Houston, was voted most difficult karaoke song to perform. Who wrote that song?
1: Okay. Dolly Parton.
0: Number two.
1: I'll post this little pic. It's like, okay.
0: I Will Always Love You, sung by Whitney Houston, was voted most difficult karaoke song to perform. Who wrote that song?
1: Dolly Parton. Yes. And yeah, you should stay away from that unless you really got the chops.
0: Number three, Stagecoach just announced next

0: Yep. And you guys are tied at four. Number five, four acts have quit Ed Sheeran's tour after Macklemore was dropped after making political remarks.
1: Yeah, this is a whole thing, man. And you know what?
0: This isn't Ed Sheeran's fault. Let's make that very clear.
1: You know what? This is nobody's fault. Yeah. This is two people that made a decision, Macklemore and then Robert Kraft. And then the rest of the acts are doing what they want to do. But it's nobody's fault. It's a difference of opinion.
0: Right. I feel bad for Ed Sheeran. He's like, I just want everybody to be happy and just come sing along at my tour.
1: And you know what? Yeah. Give up your tickets because I'd love to go see that show.
0: What's the name of the current Ed Sheeran tour?
1: Oh, I don't have any idea.
0: Right. It's the Loop Tour.
1: All
0: right, Jen, I'm sorry. He's so obnoxious today. You guys tied at four. That's going to get you an Ann on Raven t-shirt.
1: It was a good game, though.
2: Awesome. Thank you. This is Jen, and I can't be Raven.
1: Better luck next time. Enjoy that shirt, girl. $500 tomorrow.
2: Thank you.
0: All right. Thanks, Jen. Hold on.
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15: Here is the Mix 103.9 weatherology forecast for Oneonta. Daytime highs approaching 78 today under partly cloudy skies. mainly cloudy tonight.

0: Lows around 62. Cloudy skies expected. Tomorrow, storms likely. High of 77. Sunshine mixed with clouds at times. Friday, with a high of 72. 68, slight chance for showers. Saturday. Taking a look at the extended forecast. 68 Sunday, 70 Monday, and 69 on Tuesday. Get weather alerts anytime with your Mix 103.9 app. I'm meteorologist Kara Foster. 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

0: casting call. So we've learned that adults have a hard time making friends. They say that once you reach a certain age, it's hard to make friends anymore.
1: Oh, yeah.
0: So we figured, you know who knows how to make friends? Kids. So if you would like to video your child or even just voice record them, ask them, how do you make friends? Do they have any tips and tricks? And then we'll feature them on the air. You can video or you can use voice notes, however you want to get them.
1: It's really kind of amazing, actually, kids that, you know, you laugh and you think it's just cute or whatever, but it's incredibly insightful at times.
0: Absolutely.
1: It really is.
0: Yeah, you can email those photos to me at anna@annaandraven.com, or you can even text it to 1-800-330-9999. 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

0: When you're a kid and you're used to something that you see every day, maybe something you grew up with, you just assume everybody had the same thing or everybody's home was exactly the same.
1: Right. It's not unique to you. It's not special to you. It's just part of your existence.
0: Yesterday, we were talking about like when your coworkers cross over the line, right? And we were this lady said that one of her coworkers installed a bidet in the office bathroom. Remember?
1: Yeah, that's right.
0: And I was
1: laughing. A little bit weird, man.
0: It's funny.
1: Because if you've never encountered one, it's a big deal. And like, if you have, you're like, how come this hasn't been here before?
0: So my parents are from Italy and my dad built houses. So when we built our houses when I was a little kid, we had bidets. And I didn't know that normal American homes did not have bidets in them. I thought it was a 100% normal thing that every single house had. And I remember probably like when I was in third or fourth grade going to my friend's house and being like, where's the bidet?
1: Right. Why is the bathroom so small?
0: It was so strange to me.
1: Why do they have so much area in this linen closet? That's so strange.
0: Like, how do they clean their behinds? It doesn't even make any sense to me.
1: Oh my gosh.
0: And I could not believe that other families did not have bidets. And I'm like, when you're a kid, you just assume that everything that you have, everybody else has too.
1: Yeah, I grew up in a condo and it was 4 stories tall. And I remember, growing up, there was like 400 units in this townhouse area. So I thought every house had like 3 or more stories. And I also thought every single house had wall-to-wall carpeting. Every single house I thought was wall-to-wall. The first time I encountered like a tiled room, I was like, wait a minute, so is this a bathroom or a church? Right. I didn't know what to do with that, right? You know, it was just weird to me. And ceiling fans. We had ceiling fans everywhere.
0: Right.
1: And then you go to somebody's house. Have you ever been in a house where they didn't have a sliding glass door? It's weird, man.
0: Yeah.
1: It's weird.
0: I don't know. What do you think is something, like when you were growing up, you thought everybody had this in your house just because you did. 1-800-330-9999. Victor?
2: I thought every house had only one bathroom. And I had 2 sisters. So it was, let's just say, really tough to try to find your time, to carve out your time in that one bathroom in our house. And I also knew all the neighbors' houses, and I unfortunately had to go at school sometimes.
1: Mm. Terrible timing. Some people can't, they can't do anything out in public areas, Anna, whatsoever. I will say this. The first time I came across a friend's house that had like 3 bathrooms.
0: Yeah.
1: I was like, whoa.
0: Right.
1: The first time you were hanging out at your friend's house and you were in the basement and there was a TV and like a sectional and all that, you were like, this place is cool. But then somebody walked into a door you thought was a closet and you were at a toilet flush and you were like, wait a minute, what?
0: Yeah.
1: Is this the White House?
0: Anytime a friend had a bathroom in the basement, I thought they were rich.
1: Totally rich.
0: Yes.
1: 100%.
0: 1-800-330-9999. What did you think every house had when you were growing up? It's Anna and Raven. Anytime, anywhere, any device.
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7: From the CNYNews.com news desk, I'm Jared Cirillo. Oneonta is getting a new 3,200-square-foot mural just in time for festival season. The city's Public Arts Commission will hold a free ribbon-cutting ceremony on Saturday from 5 to 7 p.m. during the City of the Hills Festival, called the Four Seasons of Oneonta. The mural features local landmarks, the city's logo, and imagery that highlights Oneonta's history and natural beauty. Artist Yulia Avgustinovich began painting the mural in August. Oneonta officials have now chosen a Syracuse-based planning firm to help update the city's comprehensive plan and develop plans for vacant properties. The Common Council has voted unanimously to hire Fisher Associates under 2 state grant programs. The roughly $457,000 contracts will largely be grant-funded, with about $33,000 coming from the city's coffers. I'm Jared Cirillo reporting.
8: 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Daytime highs approaching 78 today under partly cloudy skies. Mainly cloudy tonight, lows around 62. Cloudy skies expected tomorrow, storms likely, high of 77. Sunshine mixed with clouds at times, Friday with a high of 72. 68, slight chance for showers, Saturday. Taking a look at the extended forecast, 68 Sunday, 70 Monday, and 69 on Tuesday. Get weather alerts anytime with your Mix 103.9 app. I'm meteorologist Kara Foster. 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

0: Shay, what did you think that every house had, because you had it when you were a kid?
1: I thought every house had an attic.
0: Well, that's where they keep the bodies.
1: Oh, no. I thought every home had an attic. I realized that some people live in the attic.
2: Yeah.
1: It's like rooms up there. Uh-huh. And some of them just don't have attics at all.
0: Right.
2: Yeah.
0: It's true. No,
2: it's the same thing with basements.
0: Yeah.
2: When you go in a house that doesn't have a basement and you grew up a basement dweller.
0: Yes.
2: Oh, yeah. And some of them are finished and some of them aren't.
0: Right. And I always thought that everybody had the pull-down attic. Like, you pulled it down and the stairs came down. And then the first time I walked to a home that there was stairs that went upstairs in the attic.
2: Oh, yeah. It's scary. You're like, wait a minute. Where do these go?
0: Exactly.
2: And you want to close that door because you're like, no. Because you think it's all of a sudden it's two-way.
0: Yes.
2: Who's going to come down these stairs?
0: Yeah. 1-800-330-9999. What did you think every house had as a kid because you had it? Good morning. We're Anna and Raven on Mix 103.9.

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1: It's the Ann Raven Show.
2: One of my friends had an elevator in her house, and she thought everybody had an elevator. The first time I saw it, we were in college.
1: Yeah.
2: And you know what she said to me? Don't tell anybody I have an elevator
1: right.
2: in my house.
1: Because at the point, she knew
2: right.
1: that it was not normal, right? At some point, like, somebody has to pipe up and be like, no, Stacey, that's not regular. It's
2: right.
1: not a regular thing. You're the first one I've met.
2: To this day, she's the only person I ever met that had an elevator in their house.
1: Was either of her parents in a wheelchair?
2: No.
1: Oh, then that makes no sense.
2: I know. Sometimes you grow up with things. Like, we had bidets in our house because my parents are from Italy and my dad built our houses. I didn't know that wasn't a normal thing for Americans.
1: Eye-opening.
2: What's the thing that you grew up with in your home you thought every house had, and then you realized, wait a minute, nope, this is different? 1-800-330-9999.
3: Okay, so this is going to age myself, but an old-school apple peeler attached to the counter.
1: Yeah, they used to have appliances that were built in. That was such a bigger thing before. And then they realized that, no, wait a minute, times are going to change. This is not the end of evolution here.
2: Mm-hmm.
1: An apple peeler.
2: Right.
1: I don't even know what one of those would look like. Thanks to the guy, I probably cut myself open on it.
3: It's got a handle, and it's crazy.
1: Oh, wait a minute. I do remember what one looks like.
2: I would like one
1: My
2: right
1: grandmother
2: now.
1: Had one, but yeah. It was removable. It had a slot you would drop it into.
2: Mine, too. It's a suction to the, yeah. to the
1: Now
2: the
1: we
2: marble.
1: Just bite apples. Yeah. What are we, crazy? Wow. Lisa, what was that thing that you thought every house had when you were growing up? Turns out it didn't.
4: Well, if you grew up in a really Italian household and you walked into a friend's house and the family didn't eat and hang out in the living room and the kitchen in the basement, and plastic wasn't over everything yep. in the upstairs, then that was something.
2: Let I knew you were going to say that.
1: If there's no second kitchen, that's weird for an Italian household sometimes.
4: No, not only the second kitchen. It had to be the second kitchen in the living room in the basement because you weren't allowed to get the first floor dirty.
1: Right, okay.
2: I think back to my nonna's house, everything was wrapped in plastic. How did they even make it wrapped in plastic like that?
1: Yeah.
2: They could sell couches like that?
1: Yeah, no, it was part of the selling point.
2: Yeah.
1: It'll last forever, right? Thanks for the call. Yeah, my grandmother had the same thing.
2: Yep.
1: 30 years that couch lasted.
2: Right. Lewis, what was something you thought everybody had growing up in their house as a kid, and now you realize that's not true?
5: I honestly thought that every house had a fireplace till I... moved out to a big city, and I realized, no, everyone does not have a fireplace.
1: I remember the first times I would see a fireplace in a house, I thought it was disgusting.
2: Really?
1: Unless it was lit.
2: Yeah.
1: You walk in, and you're just like, oh, that's gross. Like, my grandmother had one, and it had, like, a brass front on it, and all the fire tools were all, like, brass. Looking back on it, like, you know, that was probably worth a few bucks right there. On the other hand, I'd walk in, and I'd just be like, this is dumb. But they did have that one thing, the breather, that you would squeeze. It was like accordion-like, and it would blow on the flames. And I used to play with that thing all the time.
2: I live in a very normal house.
1: Mm-hmm.
2: And we have two fireplaces. And I remember when I walked in, because we bought the house from friends.
1: Yeah.
2: When we walked in, I was like, am I rich now that I have two fireplaces?
1: I have two fireplaces.
2: Do you really?
1: Yeah.
2: I never in my life. Like, did I think that if you had more than one fireplace,
1: yeah.
2: I thought you were so wealthy. And our second fireplace doesn't make any sense where it is. Like, I don't even know why it's there. It makes no sense whatsoever. Like, it's just randomly part of a wall. Here's a fireplace off the kitchen. Like, what? Why? But every time I walk by it, I'm like, I've got two fireplaces.
1: Right.
2: Yeah.
1: Right. Like, Look at me. I'll tell you a secret.
2: What?
1: Chances are you could have a third fireplace if you wanted, because those chimneys usually have a double or triple flume.
2: There's no more room for fireplaces.
1: I know, but you're so crazy wealthy. Find a place.
2: No, like, there's not enough. Like, then I can't have a couch.
1: Good morning. We're Anna and Raven on Mix 103.9.
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3: Here's the Mix 103.9 weatherology forecast for Oneonta. Slight chance for showers today, otherwise mainly cloudy. High 78. Lows dip down to about 62. Tonight, mainly cloudy skies expected. Highs around 77. Tomorrow, storms likely. A mix of clouds and sunshine and dry Friday and Saturday. Low 70s. Friday, upper 60s by Saturday. Looking further out, 67 Sunday, 68 Monday, and 70 on Tuesday. Get weather alerts anytime with your Mix 103.9 app. I'm meteorologist Kara Foster. Right now, it's 62 degrees.
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0: Ladies, you know when you treat yourself and you go get yourself a manicure, pedicure, and there's that one dude that's sitting in the chair next to you, and you're like, all right, yeah, I guess. I mean, guys are welcome here too.
1: Right, but you can't exclude him. You can't lock him out. That would be sexist. Thank you very much.
0: That guy is Raven.
1: That's right.
0: That Raven loves the pedicure. And to me, it's one of the strangest things about him. But he says that there's a reason why all men should go too.
1: I mean, there's multiple reasons.
0: It's coming up. You're starting your day with Mix 103.9.
1: It's Anna and Raven.
0: Ladies, you know when you go to the nail salon and you sit down in the chair and, you know, you start pushing the buttons and it's like all shaking and give you your massage and then you look over and there's a guy sitting next to you? That guy is Raven.
1: Oh, yeah?
0: Yeah.
1: Every single time. You know what I've started doing lately, Anna?
0: What?
1: And I don't think a thing about it is I go to the nail salon alone. I used to go, like, with my wife. We don't even go to the same nail salon anymore. She's
0: what?
1: Got her preferences, and I have my own.
0: That is weird.
1: I set my own appointments, and I swear I am at the one nail salon on the planet that if you are not there within 10 minutes of your appointment, you are not getting in. You are not getting in that day, and they will keep your appointment.
0: Just so odd to
1: it's
0: me.
1: Wild, man. It's wild.
0: For a guy's guy, yeah. I always find this very strange that you do this.
1: Well, I am a guy's guy. I feel like I am very manly, proudly so. I'm welcoming of all individuals, but I will talk man stuff, and I will act manly there. But there are reasons why the nail salon is fantastic, and it is a great choice for gentlemen.
0: Okay.
1: And if you go on a day where they've got the special for the combo, like, I mean, you're not doing any of the extra bonus stuff or whatever. Like, this is a high value for
0: That's
1: you as a dude.
0: On Tuesdays or Mondays, yeah. Slow days.
1: So I have some like speaking kind of like mantras almost for dudes, like, you know, to keep in mind the next time that they're considering something like this,
0: okay.
1: Right? Just to, you know, take the decision, you know, into account and make it a serious effort to consider this. Are you ready?
0: Yes.
1: As a man, it should be known to you now that at any point past the age of 13, no one, and I mean absolutely no one, is going to touch your feet without getting paid for it. This service includes clipping, scaling, a honey lemon soak, and a lotion massage. And I'm talking like they go in between the toes, Anna. Okay. That's like a handshake that you're giving to somebody's foot. And you never even have to look at this person again in the face, ever. So, like, you know, you don't want those intimate moments with your partner. Like, you don't want that.
0: You don't want your partner's fingers in between your toes?
1: No, I don't think you do, because one of you is going to be affected by this process, Anna. It's like, you know, they say don't watch the actual birth. Yeah. They say that. You know what I mean?
0: Okay.
1: I know some people do. Some people subscribe and they want to go ahead and, you know, watch that baby come out.
0: All right.
1: Other people are like, no, don't do that.
0: Because
1: it's going to change your view. Number two.
0: Yes.
1: At a certain age, it is difficult to reach your feet. Let's just be honest, okay? I mean, it requires a strength. Listen, you know what I mean? Like, if I go to bend down and do something like this,
0: yeah,
1: right?
0: Yeah.
1: So,
0: Raven is bending down.
1: Have you ever done any of your best work ever in your life for anything when you sound like you're straining like that? Have you ever done that?
0: So
1: no.
0: Okay.
1: So, why would you just, you know, put your feet in the tub, do that, and let the professional attack your feet head on, you know, at eye level.
0: All right. So
1: it's like a recliner with your feet sticking in a car wash.
0: I mean, all right.
1: It's beautiful. It's brilliant.
0: Yes. Yeah. It's wonderful.
1: Finally.
0: You can't touch your toes.
1: Finally. Mm-hmm. I'm not saying me, but there are many gentlemen who cannot.
0: Okay.
1: Finally, there are I did some research on this. This is science here.
0: Mm-hmm.
1: Over 500,000 nerve endings in your feet and in your hands. I mean, that's just an estimate. Would you work on the most delicate possession you own? With a sledgehammer? Is that what you would do? No. Trust your dogs to a professional with tiny hands that are small enough to manufacture smartphones, because then they can get in there and get that sock to break, all right? Basically, I'm an evolved ape, right?
0: Do you giggle when they tickle your feet?
1: Sometimes I kind of like crawl the wall uncomfortably, you know, because I got some sock debris that's in there. You know, I don't go every 2 weeks. It's like every 4 weeks. And in closing, places they should consider putting mani-pedi places... the mall,
0: yeah.
1: The airport,
0: mm-hmm.
1: Car dealerships, and luxury vehicles that have self-driving.
0: Okay.
1: I mean, if I'm not going to be driving anyway, something should come out from underneath the dashboard.
0: I'm sure you've convinced a lot of men today.
1: Thank you.
0: Thanks.
1: Thank you. Enjoy.
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0: Ladies, you know when you go to the nail salon, there's always that one dude that's sitting next to you in the chair, and you're like, what is this guy doing here getting a pedicure? That's Raven. And if you missed it, he just went into an entire rant about why all men should get pedicures.
1: I wouldn't call it a rant. It's really a PSA.
0: Okay.
1: You know, I mean, it's just a kind of a supportive message for men that might be considering this or on the fence.
0: I find it hard to believe you've convinced any man to go get a pedicure. Hi, it's Anna and Raven.
2: This is Russ. I just want to compliment Raven because you had me at tiny little fingers that manufacture cell phones.
1: That's right.
2: That's right.
1: I mean, listen, man, I got big nails. I got big sock debris. You need tiny fingers to get in there. Thank you.
2: That was great, man. You made my day.
1: See that?
2: That's excellent.
1: Clean those toes up. Thank you, sir. And I'll tell you what else I would go for, Anna. If they had those little fish that bite the bacteria off or whatever, I've never had that, but if I had that going at the same time, I'd be there for it.
0: I believe doctors have said never to do that.
1: I mean, I'd be game for it. 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
1: Some people ask the rudest questions and they think it's totally fine and don't realize how offensive it really is.
0: So, like, are we talking like pleading ignorance? Somebody is just, like, they're accustomed to being able to ask whatever they want to, or they have no couth whatsoever? What are we talking about?
1: I think it's a combination of all of it.
0: Okay.
1: I always get the same question, and it bothers me. Because whenever people hear that I have, my daughters are 10 years apart.
0: Sure.
1: My little one is 7, my big one is 17. They always ask the exact same thing, and it's always shocking to me how it just comes out so naturally, like it's a normal question.
0: Yeah.
1: Oh, is it the same dad? How
0: you got different daddies?
1: You got right.
0: Different baby daddies?
1: Right. And like the truth of
0: By the way,
1: is,
0: if you did, there's no problem with that.
1: And I have this like, that happened twice this week. That's why this is coming up. It happened twice this week. And I realized that I do something that's so dumb is I immediately go into a story. I said, I always explain as if I have to explain.
0: It's nobody's business whatsoever. I mean, this random person would know.
1: Right. I was like, no. I'm like, it's just me and my husband. We have two girls. I'm like, after the first one, we didn't think we could get pregnant again.
0: I mean, you're telling a stranger all this information. Why would you do that?
1: I don't know what the heck is wrong with me. Like, just shut up. You have to testify
0: or it's a police interrogation.
1: Yeah, let me explain to you my miscarriages and everything I went through for a decade. Like, it's so stupid.
0: I wasn't prepared for that. Well, thank you for walking me right into that wall.
1: But it's true. But like, and I don't know why I do that. And I'm always like,
0: I'm glad that we can laugh.
1: But I mean, it's funny. Like, what are we going to do now?
0: Well, now
1: it's
0: right.
1: True. It wasn't funny then. We can all tell you that. But,
0: this is taking a turn.
1: Yes. But you know what I mean. Like, it's
0: well, you don't have to share with people, right? And it's weird.
1: But I think people do it all the time. They ask questions and they say things and they don't realize that it's a rude question to ask.
0: Yeah. You know what? People always ask me all the time, and I had to deal with this a lot with the wedding just happening, about Jordan and being my son and why I call him my son if he's my stepson and this, that, whatever. Like, every time I have to explain, well, I've had him for 17 or 19 years at this point, or blah, blah, blah. You know, like, it's right. It's not something that you have to explain to people, but they ask.
1: It's so strange.
0: You just immediately kind of go into this thing.
1: Yeah. What's the question that people ask you that you think is rude and they think it's totally normal and you hear it all the time? 1-800-330-9999. Linda.
2: Are you pregnant? And I'm actually just bloated. So I think that's very insulting and it makes me a little insecure about it. I'm not going to lie.
0: This is a question I will never say aloud again in my life.
1: Mm-hmm.
0: Never, ever, ever will I say aloud in my life again, are you pregnant?
1: If you are certain, you still say nothing. That is the best advice I can possibly give.
0: 1,000%.
1: Yep.
0: 1,000%.
1: My favorite when I was pregnant, because I was so big, was like, how many you got in there? I could not stand that.
0: Yeah.
1: How many? Like, it's funny. Like, oh, yeah, no, I have an entire village in my belly right here. A whole, like, 27 babies.
0: Jerk.
1: Yeah.
0: Yep, that makes me feel better when I'm walking down the street right now.
1: It's the biggest I've ever been in my life. My feet are the size of balloons.
0: Yeah.
1: And you want to ask me how many I got in there? Just one.
0: Everything
1: just
0: hurts one. And I feel like I'm 110 degrees.
1: Yep. And I'm leaking.
0: Oh, nice. That's great. Rob, what's a question that people ask? You think it's rude, but they don't think anything's wrong with it at all.
3: Well, I'm working some minimum wage jobs right now while looking for something better. And when my friends invite me out to, you know, go out drinking or something, I'm typically going to say no because I'm trying to save. So they'll ask me, like, why don't you just make more money?
0: Yeah.
3: Why don't you make enough?
0: Why don't you make more money?
1: I mean, I wish I had the answer to that.
0: Why don't you get a better job? Like, it's like something that you can just snap your fingers at and make happen. Man.
1: That's obnoxious.
0: Yes.
1: 1-800-330-9999. What's a question that you get asked all the time? And people think it's fine, but you know it's rude.
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12: Here's the Mix 103.9 weatherology forecast for Oneonta. Slight chance for showers today, otherwise mainly cloudy. High 78. Lows dip down to about 62. Tonight, mainly cloudy skies expected. Highs around 77. Tomorrow, storms likely. A mix of clouds and sunshine and dry. Friday and Saturday, low 70s. Friday, upper 60s by Saturday. Looking further out, 67 Sunday, 68 Monday, and 70 on Tuesday. Get weather alerts anytime with your Mix 103.9 app. I'm meteorologist Kara Foster. Right now, it's 62 degrees.
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mundane, a masterpiece. Oh my, my, oh my, my love. 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

0: casting call. So we've learned that adults have a hard time making friends. They say that once you reach a certain age, it's hard to make friends anymore.
1: Oh, yeah.
0: So we figured, you know who knows how to make friends? Kids. So if you would like to video your child or even just voice record them, ask them, how do you make friends? Do they have any tips and tricks? And then we'll feature them on the air. You can video or you can use voice notes, however you want to get them.
1: It's really kind of amazing, actually, kids, that, you know, you laugh and you think it's just cute or whatever, but it's incredibly insightful at times.
0: Absolutely.
1: It really is.
0: Yeah, you can email those photos to me at anna@annaandraven.com, or you can even text it to 1-800-330-9999.
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0: twice this week, I got my least favorite question.
1: Oh,
0: do your girls have the same dad? Whenever people hear that my daughters are 10 years apart, they always say the same thing. Oh, is it the same dad? And I don't know why people think that's a normal question to ask. It's rude.
2: Yeah, I mean, it definitely seems something weird that you would ask a stranger. You know what I'm getting a lot ever since I dropped this 12 pounds? You're on the shot, right?
0: Oh, yeah.
2: You're on the shot, right?
0: Yep.
2: I'm not on the shot, man.

0: can't afford the shot. Give me your shot. Do you have the shot? Give me some shot. I'll take it.
1: What's the question that you always get asked and you don't understand how people can ask it because it's rude? 1-800-330-9999. Jim.
2: You know, as an actor, I get asked a lot, have I seen you in anything? And it sounds innocent enough, but it kind of turns into a test of whether my work counts only if they recognized it.
0: You know 100%. What? We get a similar thing. So when it comes to interviews, specifically interviews, people always ask, who's the most famous person you've talked to?
3: And I don't even know how to answer that. It's like, I don't know.
0: Right.
3: Yeah.
0: It's kind of silly and ridiculous. It's like, well, I've met a lot of humans over the years and I've had a conversation with many of them. Who was interesting? How about that? What's interesting about your job or something like that? Then it's more like, what's your point of view? That makes more sense to me.
1: I always say Bill Cosby before everybody found out what happened. And then I say Katy Perry.
0: Katy Perry.
1: Katy Perry.
0: Yeah, she's a nice choice for us.
1: Whatever. It was a boring interview.
0: It was somewhat boring, but you know.
1: Our best interviews are not the most famous people.
0: Usually.
1: That is 100% yeah. True.
0: You know what? Listen, man, I would just say this. The answer is always whoever's willing to be the most real, mm-hmm. right? So,
1: and the answer is none of them.
0: Have I seen you in anything? It's rude. I pick up on that. What are you proud of? That's a better question to ask. How about that?
1: You should ask me what I was in because I would love to tell you because I don't want you to feel jealous, though.
0: You know what?
1: I was
0: Hot I'll let
1: dog.
0: You indulge her one thing. He did not ask. Give it a minute.
1: All right, go ahead.
0: Let him ask.
1: Okay.
0: Would you like to ask her what she was in, what she starred in?
2: I would love to ask. What were you in?
1: I was girl eating hot dog on a New York City street during an order of Law and Order when I was in college.
0: That's right. Yeah. There was something else, right?
2: Oh, yeah.
0: Was it two things?
1: And what else was I?
0: Weren't you a dead body?
1: No, I wasn't. I wanted to be the dead body.
0: Right.
1: I didn't get to be the dead body. I was also a college girl walking down with backpack on my thing, but they had to put a piece of black tape over JanSport on my backpack because it was a label. But also, Raven and I starred in Santa's Second Wife, which is a terrible Christmas movie that you can watch right now on YouTube.
0: But we're the best in it.
1: Right. Well, that's true.
0: So if you'd like some partners, you know, for your summer stock, you know, watch that film and then give us a call. We'll be right here.
1: Also, if you ever... never
0: this is a big pitch we're doing right here.
1: Let this go.
0: Is there an agency listening? Like, we shouldn't be hired.
1: Yeah. I hope we've made you feel better. Becky, how about you? What's the most obnoxious question that people ask you that they think is totally not rude?
4: The bane of my existence is when people ask me why I don't drink.
1: Yes.
4: And I've gone through so many different incarnations since I haven't drank for 9 years. Now I just settle with, I'm allergic. And then people back off.
1: That's a good way. That's a good way to answer it.
0: Yeah.
1: It tells them to shut their mouth and it's none of their business.
0: I'm going to be real with you, though. We're going to hang up this call and I'm going to wonder.
1: She doesn't like to drink.
0: Yeah, it's none of my business. It's none of my business.
1: It's none of your business.
4: People want a story whenever I say I don't drink. It's like they want to hear like how I went out, like what trauma happened to me in order for me to like not drink. And I don't want to like do that at a happy hour.
0: Oh, man, yeah. I ran over a family of geese or something like that. God, how I went out. you know what? It's none of our damn business.
1: It's not.
0: What happened? And now I'm even more curious. But I'm going to hang up this phone.
1: Mm-hmm.
0: It's Anna and Raven. Thanks for waking up with Mix
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0: Thanks for spending your workday with us. It's Deanna. So now that the kids are in school once again, is trying to ask them, how was your day like pulling teeth? Don't worry. A lot of parents are going through this. So how do you get your kid to open up about their day? Well, other parents say what works for them is let your child decompress. Don't ask them right away as soon as they get home from school. Ask later in the evening. Also, ask things like, hey, did your teachers tell any jokes today? Or did anyone get in trouble? You know, ask for the school gossip. And you also try asking, what made you laugh today? And hopefully that will help your kid open up.
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15: Here's the Mix 103.9 weatherology forecast for Oneonta. Slight chance for showers today, otherwise mainly cloudy. High 78. Lows dip down to about 62. Tonight, mainly cloudy skies expected. Highs around 77. Tomorrow, storms likely. A mix of clouds and sunshine and dry. Friday and Saturday, low 70s. Friday, upper 60s by Saturday. Looking further out, 67 Sunday, 68 Monday, and 70 on Tuesday. Get weather alerts anytime with your Mix 103.9 app. I'm meteorologist Kara Foster. Currently, it's 63 degrees.
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2: Here's the Mix 103.9 weatherology forecast for Oneonta. Slight chance for showers today, otherwise mainly cloudy. High 78. Lows dip down to about 62. Tonight, mainly cloudy skies expected. Highs around 77. Tomorrow, storms likely. A mix of clouds and sunshine and dry. Friday and Saturday, low 70s. Friday, upper 60s by Saturday. Looking further out, 67 Sunday, 68 Monday, and 70 on Tuesday. Get weather alerts anytime with your Mix 103.9 app. I'm meteorologist Kara Foster. Currently, it's 63 degrees.
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0: Thanks for making us a part of your work day. It's Deanna. Okay, dog moms and dads, your dog might be your best friend, but apparently not everybody wants to hang out with them. So this new survey asked where people don't want to see pets, and restaurants came in at number one. 48% say they'd be annoyed to go to a restaurant and see a dog there while they're trying to eat. Grocery stores were next, then coffee shops, and even the workplace made the list. So basically, your dog can't come to lunch, can't come to Starbucks, and can't come to work. That is so rude. I am such a dog lover, though, that it makes me happy when I see a dog, you know, at a coffee shop, at work. But they say usually it's the older generations that are annoyed with dogs in public spaces. How do you feel about it?
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13: Here's the Mix 103.9 weatherology forecast for Oneonta. Slight chance for showers today, otherwise mainly cloudy. High 78. Lows dip down to about 62. Tonight, mainly cloudy skies expected. Highs around 77. Tomorrow, storms likely. A mix of clouds and sunshine and dry Friday and Saturday. Low 70s. Friday, upper 60s by Saturday. Looking further out, 67 Sunday, 68 Monday, and 70 on Tuesday. Get weather alerts anytime with your Mix 103.9 app. I'm meteorologist Kara Foster. Right now, 66.
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3: Here's the Mix 103.9 weatherology forecast for Oneonta. Slight chance for showers today, otherwise mainly cloudy. High 78. Lows dip down to about 62. Tonight, mainly cloudy skies expected. Highs around 77. Tomorrow, storms likely. A mix of clouds and sunshine and dry. Friday and Saturday, low 70s. Friday, upper 60s by Saturday. Looking further out, 67 Sunday, 68 Monday, and 70 on Tuesday. Get weather alerts anytime with your Mix 103.9 app. I'm meteorologist Kara Foster. 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

And this town's lost its faith. Our colors will fade eventually. So if our time is running out, day after day, we'll make the mundane a masterpiece. Oh my, my, oh my, my love, I take one look at you, you're taking me out.

0: Hey there, it's Deanna. And if getting your kid to open up and talk about their school day is like pulling teeth, parents are sharing their best tips. So that way, hopefully, you get more than just a one-word answer. Now, first of all, they say, make sure that you give your kids time to decompress. You don't want to ask them all these questions as soon as they get in the car or walk through the door. Also, ask things like, did your teachers tell any jokes today? Or you can say, anyone get in trouble at school today? That way you can get the school gossip. Or you can simply ask, what made you laugh today during school? And hopefully that will help your kids open up. If you have any other tips, let me know what they are. You can leave me a message right on our station app.
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0: Here is the Mix 103.9 weatherology forecast for Oneonta. Slight chance of rain showers this afternoon. Otherwise, cloudy skies with a few peaks of sun. Daytime highs approaching 78. Mainly cloudy skies expected. Tonight, lows dip down to about 62. Thunderstorms likely. Tomorrow, daytime highs approaching 77. Cloudy skies expected. Sunshine mixed with clouds at times and dry. Friday and Saturday, low 70s. Friday, upper 60s by Saturday. Get weather alerts anytime with your Mix 103.9 app. I'm meteorologist Kara Foster. Currently, it's 67 degrees.
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So last week, the Jonas Brothers performed for the NFL halftime show for the 49ers-Rams game in Australia. And some people are confused as to why they chose the Jonas Brothers, because they really don't go with football. But, I mean, why not? I think that was a good choice.

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18: Here is the Mix 103.9 weatherology forecast for Oneonta. Slight chance of rain.

0: showers this afternoon. Otherwise, cloudy skies with a few peaks of sun. Daytime highs approaching 78. Mainly cloudy skies expected. Tonight, lows dip down to about 62. Thunderstorms likely. Tomorrow, daytime highs approaching 77. Cloudy skies expected. Sunshine mixed with clouds at times and dry. Friday and Saturday, low 70s. Friday, upper 60s by Saturday. Get weather alerts anytime with your Mix 103.9 app. I'm meteorologist Kara Foster. Currently, it's 67 degrees.
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0: 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It's another 2K anthem
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0: Before you go, there's something I want you to have.
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0: thanks for working with us. It's Deanna. Okay, dog moms and dog dads. Your dog might be your best friend, I know, but apparently not everybody wants to hang out with them. A new survey asked where people don't want to see pets, and restaurants came in at number one. 48% say they would be so annoyed to see a dog while they are trying to eat. Grocery stores were next, followed by coffee shops, even the workplace. I don't know about you, but if I came to work and there was a dog, my day would be better. So make sure you're not taking your dog everywhere, annoying people. But I will say, I was at Target not too long ago, and the family in front of me had their Chihuahua with them, and they put the Chihuahua on the belt, you know, where you put your groceries. And I was like, that's not sanitary. Come on now. So as a dog lover, I do want to take my dog places, but there are boundaries.
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21: Here is the Mix 103.9 weatherology forecast for Oneonta. Mainly cloudy this afternoon with a high of 78. Mainly cloudy skies expected again tonight. Lows dip down to about 62. Storms likely tomorrow. Daytime highs approaching 77. Cloudy skies. A blend of clouds and sun and dry Friday and Saturday. Low 70s. Friday, upper 60s by Saturday. Taking a look at the extended forecast. 67 Sunday, 68 Monday, and 70 on Tuesday. Get weather alerts anytime with your Mix 103.9 app. I'm meteorologist Kara Foster. 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

Judge Judy announced that she is retiring from TV work in October. I love watching Judge Judy just because she's so smart and she's also just so sarcastic

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16: Here is the Mix 103.9 weatherology forecast for Oneonta. Mainly cloudy this afternoon with a high of 78. Mainly cloudy skies expected again tonight. Lows dip down to about 62. Storms likely tomorrow. Daytime highs approaching 77. Cloudy skies. A blend of clouds and sun and dry Friday and Saturday. Low 70s. Friday, upper 60s by Saturday. Taking a look at the extended forecast. 67 Sunday, 68 Monday, and 70 on Tuesday. Get weather alerts anytime with your Mix 103.9 app. I'm meteorologist Kara Foster. Right now, 70.
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And today your question is, in the movie Cars, what is Lightning McQueen's catchphrase? I've got the answer coming up for you in 10 minutes.

0: It's Deanna's pop culture quiz. And today, your question is, in the movie Cars, what is Lightning McQueen's catchphrase? Ka-chow! All right, here's a bonus. Who voices Lightning McQueen? Owen Wilson. Did you get those right?
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0: The Mix 103.9 weatherology forecast for Oneonta. Mainly cloudy this afternoon with a high of 78. Mainly cloudy skies expected again tonight. Lows dip down to about 62. Storms likely tomorrow. Daytime highs approaching 77. Cloudy skies. A blend of clouds and sun and dry Friday and Saturday. Low 70s. Friday, upper 60s by Saturday. Taking a look at the extended forecast. 67 Sunday, 68 Monday, and 70 on Tuesday. Get weather alerts anytime with your Mix 103.9 app. I'm meteorologist Kara Foster. Currently, it's 73 degrees.
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4: Here is the Mix 103.9 weatherology forecast for Oneonta. Mainly cloudy this afternoon with a high of 78. Mainly cloudy skies expected again tonight. Lows dip down to about 62. Storms likely tomorrow. Daytime highs approaching 77. Cloudy skies. A blend of clouds and sun and dry Friday and Saturday. Low 70s. Friday, upper 60s by Saturday. Taking a look at the extended forecast. 67 Sunday, 68 Monday, and 70 on Tuesday. Get weather alerts anytime with your Mix 103.9 app. I'm meteorologist Kara Foster. Currently, it's 73 degrees.
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It's Carly and Duncan. 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
0: 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It's crazy. It's so weird.
1: 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What's it called?
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27: Here's the Mix 103.9 weatherology forecast for Oneonta. Mainly cloudy skies expected this afternoon with daytime highs approaching 78. Mainly cloudy skies expected with fog and spots tonight, lows dip down to about 63. Thunderstorms likely with fog and spots early tomorrow, daytime highs approaching 78, cloudy skies expected. A blend of clouds and sun and dry Friday and Saturday, mid-70s, Friday, upper 60s by Saturday. Get weather alerts anytime with your Mix 103.9 app. I'm meteorologist Kara Foster. 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
9: Here's the Mix 103.9 weatherology forecast for Oneonta. Mainly cloudy skies expected this afternoon, with daytime highs approaching 78. Mainly cloudy skies expected, with fog and spots tonight, lows dip down to about 63. Thunderstorms likely, with fog and spots early tomorrow, daytime highs approaching 78, cloudy skies expected. A blend of clouds and sun and dry, Friday and Saturday, mid-70s, Friday, upper 60s, by Saturday. Get weather alerts anytime with your Mix 103.9 app. I'm meteorologist Kara Foster. Right now, 76.
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0: 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It's another 2K anthem
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1: The Halloween edition.
0: Ooh.
1: A little early. We got a voice message from Ryan throwing his wife under the bus.
0: We'll take a listen to that coming up in 10 minutes.

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1: Weirdo Wednesday. Welcome to Weirdo Wednesday. We've got a voice message from Ryan. He's throwing his wife under the bus.
2: My wife started decorating for Halloween last weekend, and it feels way too early.
1: I mean, like, yes, but I love it.
3: What was last weekend? So it would have been what? Like
1: the weekend after Labor Day.
3: Yeah, so September 12th. That does feel early
1: That's
3: to me.
1: Very early, but also kind of love it. Because I love Halloween.
3: What would the rule be if you were in charge, Carly? October 1st?
1: I'd say end of September. So then you're like really going October 1st. Beginning of September, mid-September is a smidge too early in my opinion.
3: I feel like you could do a little bit.
1: Mm-mm.
3: Throw some pumpkins out right now and then a couple days later maybe put up the cobwebs.
1: Yeah,
3: but
1: yeah.
3: If you're going
1: and then
3: like,
1: a couple of days later put up the skeleton or something.
3: If you're going like full inflatable and animatronics and all of that.
1: Full inflatable right now is crazy. Like, that's way too early.
3: Yeah. So Ryan, your wife is a little weird.
1: A little weird.
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26: Here's the Mix 103.9 weatherology forecast for Oneonta. Mainly cloudy skies expected with fog and spots tonight with lows around 63. Cloudy skies expected, with fog and spots early tomorrow. Thunderstorms likely. High temperatures reach up to 78. Chance of thunderstorms tomorrow night. Lows dip down to about 59. Cloudy skies expected. A blend of clouds and sun and dry. Friday and Saturday, mid-70s. Friday, upper 60s by Saturday. Get weather alerts anytime with your Mix 103.9 app. I'm meteorologist Kara Foster. Currently, it's 77 degrees.

You've been thinking about a vacation for a long time, but that's expensive, and you've got bills to pay. 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
5: Here's the Mix 103.9 weatherology forecast for Oneonta. Mainly cloudy skies expected with fog and spots tonight with lows around 63. Cloudy skies expected with fog and spots early tomorrow. Thunderstorms likely. High temperatures reach up to 78. Chance of thunderstorms tomorrow night. Lows dip down to about 59. Cloudy skies expected. A blend of clouds and sun and dry, Friday and Saturday, mid-70s, Friday, upper 60s, by Saturday. Get weather alerts anytime with your Mix 103.9 app. I'm meteorologist Kara Foster. Currently, it's 77 degrees.
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0: A list of some of the hot toys for this holiday season is out, and apparently some K-pop Demon Hunters toys are on the list.
1: That movie is still huge.
0: Still huge, and it's been like 2 years?
1: It's a long time,
0: A year and a half? I don't know. A long time.

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were hanging out during your drive home. Turns out advent calendars aren't just for Christmas anymore. There are Halloween advent calendars now. And we'll talk more about those coming up in 10.

0: advent calendars are no longer just for Christmas. There are Halloween advent calendars, and this is blowing up this year.
1: Okay.
0: There's a lot of different types of Halloween advent calendars that you can get. So, like, you can get 80s horror movie calendars. You can get, like, a 31-day building block set. You can get ones that, like, have little Halloween figurines that come every day.
1: I like that.
0: There's also the one that I really want to get. There's someone on Etsy who's selling a 24-day murder mystery advent calendar. So each day you open up and get a new clue. I love it.
1: That's kind of fun.
0: So there's like, they're on Etsy, they're on Amazon. A lot of these that I'm seeing on this particular story you can find on Etsy though, which is cool. I like that.

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0: 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But significant beach erosion caused them to have to cancel just a couple weeks in advance.
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0: Unfortunately.

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0: And today is the last day to enter to win. So we're picking a winner soon. 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
0: That's your first chance to

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0: If you're expecting congrats and good luck picking a name.
1: It's the hardest thing you'll ever do in your life.
0: I hear it's really difficult. Uh-huh. But maybe to help you out, I've got the most popular baby name trends for next year. Some of the trends include World Cup names, because the World Cup was big this year. So names based on players or inspired by players.
1: I can see that.
0: Names based on the Odyssey. So names like Athena and Apollo and Calypso and Helen. And then the other big trend that they're predicting for next year is people combining two names that they like into one new name.
1: Okay, can you give me an example of that?
0: So like Leo and Giovanni might become Leovani.
1: Okay, I think if you do it right, that might be cool.
0: Or Lily and Juliet might become Liliet.
1: Yeah, I don't know if I love that or hate that.
0: I know.
1: It's going to depend on the name.
0: It depends on the names, I think.
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16: Here's the Mix 103.9 weatherology forecast for Oneonta. Mainly cloudy skies expected, with fog and spots tonight, with lows around 63. Cloudy skies expected, with fog and spots early tomorrow, thunderstorms likely, high temperatures reach up to 78. Chance of thunderstorms tomorrow night, lows dip down to about 59, cloudy skies expected. A blend of clouds and sun and dry, Friday and Saturday, mid-70s, Friday, upper 60s, by Saturday. Get weather alerts anytime with your Mix 103.9 app. I'm meteorologist Kara Foster. Currently, it's 76 degrees.
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29: Here's the Mix 103.9 weatherology forecast for Oneonta. Mainly cloudy skies expected, with fog and spots tonight, with lows around 63. Cloudy skies expected, with fog and spots early tomorrow, thunderstorms likely, high temperatures reach up to 78. Chance of thunderstorms, tomorrow night, lows dip down to about 59, cloudy skies expected. A blend of clouds and sun and dry, Friday and Saturday, mid-70s, Friday, upper 60s, by Saturday. Get weather alerts anytime with your Mix 103.9 app. I'm meteorologist Kara Foster. Currently, it's 76 degrees.
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0: 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All systems are go. 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
5: Dating is tough, and if you need a relationship expert, I happen to know one. His name is Donnie Meacham, and you can reach him at 1-888-900-5217. Donnie, as our relationship expert here at Pop Crush, a new study says that we should be really weary of new partners that don't want to argue with us. Is that a red flag?
6: It is, and I hate to say it because I'm waving my red flag right now. Because men always get mad at me because they're like, you never want to argue. It's like, yeah, I'm not an arguer. And it's like, yeah, but you, it just shows that you don't care. It's like, well, I don't. But that's the thing. It's like, but it is a red flag because it's like people want you to be like invested. They want you to be like passionate about something. So if you're not showing passion, it can come across as like you're just there, boring.
5: So the next time I'm in a fight, I can literally look at that person and be like, less passion, more love. Because I don't love that.
6: Yes.

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1: Lauren Snap, Donnie Meacham. After TikTokers started to use blush and concealer to create fake tan lines, I thought, you know, beauty trends. Can they get any more chaotic? And yeah, they can.
2: As in, I mean, what are we creating now?
1: Octopus eyebrows.
2: Excuse me?
1: Octopus like, eyebrows, Donnie. Yeah.
2: Like tentacles on your eyes?
1: Mm-hmm. Yeah, we're going to talk about it.
2: No.
1: It's coming next.
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1: Here's the Mix 103.9 weatherology forecast for Oneonta. Mainly cloudy skies expected with fog and spots tonight with lows around 63. Cloudy skies expected with fog and spots early tomorrow. Thunderstorms likely. High temperatures reach up to 78. Chance of thunderstorms tomorrow night. Lows dip down to about 59. Cloudy skies expected. A blend of clouds and sun and dry Friday and Saturday. Mid-70s. Friday, upper 60s by Saturday. Get weather alerts anytime with your Mix 103.9 app. I'm meteorologist Kara Foster. Currently 74.
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1: Do you have a weird hair that grows inside of your eyebrow? 1-888-952-17.
2: All of them. 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Plus, my eyebrows, it's no joke, they grow like a foot long. I look and I'm like, I have to pull an eyebrow and I'm like, how is that a foot long? I think it's sewn at Subway. Like, it's seriously, it's wild.
1: So Donnie, you're in luck because you need to shape that bad boy up, make it look really chaotic and crazy, and they're calling it octopus eyebrows.
2: No.
1: So the bushier, the better, baby.
2: No, just, why do we have to do just weird things? 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
1: Yeah, normal, like mine. Very thin, and you have to pencil them in.
2: Oh, perfect.

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1: Have you heard of the hugging robbers? 1-888-952-17. If you have heard of the hugging robbers, you are first to the news. All right, so there is a new robbery tactic. You need to be paying attention. If somebody comes up to you in public and you don't know them and they offer a hug, don't do it because they could be robbing you.
2: Yeah, knee them in the balls. That's what you do. No. First of all, if some random person's coming up to hug me, no. My family didn't even do this as a kid. Don't come up and hug me. Randomly hug me. Ooh, creepy.
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13: Here's the Mix 103.9 weatherology forecast for Oneonta. Mainly cloudy skies expected with fog and spots tonight with lows around 63. Cloudy skies expected, with fog and spots early tomorrow. Thunderstorms likely. High temperatures reach up to 78. Chance of thunderstorms tomorrow night. Lows dip down to about 59. Cloudy skies expected. A blend of clouds and sun and dry. Friday and Saturday, mid-70s. Friday, upper 60s by Saturday. Get weather alerts anytime with your Mix 103.9 app. I'm meteorologist Kara Foster. 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